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0: Michael Brooks and Dunn tonight. It's brand new Man on Night Wolf. I'm Vicky Ochoa on Texas Country 99.5 The Wolf. What's going down on this Monday night? Y'all check in. Let me know. I'm being nosy. 888-787-1995. What's going down in Mesquite tonight, Priscilla?
1: Well, I'm fixing to go home and turn on some soccer and make it a little bit more exciting.
0: Yes. Okay, Priscilla, do we have any predictions on who's going to win the World Cup? Who are you rooting for?
1: Well, I think Mexico and USA. Come on now. That would be a good one right there.
0: Yes, me too. They got some pretty big matches this week. I would love to see either team advance to the next knockout round.
1: No, I just think it would be so great for Texas. Can you imagine?
0: Girl, I can already tell you this. If Team Mexico wins, I'm having the biggest tacos and tequila party, and you are invited to the carne asada, Priscilla.
1: Oh, my God. It'd be crazy here.
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0: week, we got your hookup on tickets to see Turnpike Troubadours at FIFA FanFest on Saturday, four times a day. It's Vicky Ocho on 99.5 The Wolf, and we got caller number 9 tonight. Haley from Fort Worth, you are going to be at the show, baby.
1: No way! I thought I called the wrong number.
0: This is it.
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1: I do have it. I have my phone, and I never won anything. I literally just turned it on the radio, and I just was like, I'm gonna try. So that's so awesome.
0: You got some good luck, girl. But we got you in to see Turnpike Troubadours Saturday night at FIFA FanFest. I hope you have a blast, Haley.
1: Thank you,
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3: 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And then don't forget, Big and Rich are at Billy Bob's on July 11th. Jimmy Buffett's Coral Reefer Band's at Dickey's Arena. 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

blessing us with some big album news. I'm Vicky Ochoa, and this is Nightwolf on Texas Country 99 by the Wolf. Yes, our girl Miranda Lambert announced her next album, Crisco, is officially out October 2nd. Got a

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Tasha, sir, are you ready to swim? We just announced our first country close-up pool party of the summer. I'm Vicky Ocho on Texas Country 99.5 The Wolf. And if you missed it this morning with our Wake Up with the Wolf morning show, I'll fill you in on all the deets on who's going to be at our pool party and get you in next on The Wolf.

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0: seen George Strait share the stage with Alan Jackson one final time at Alan Jackson's farewell concert over the weekend in Nashville. I'm Vicky Ochoa on Texas Country 99.5 The Wolf. This morning, our Wake Up with the Wolf morning show announced our first country close-up pool party of the summer, y'all. And it is going down at Omni Las Colinas with Brothers Osborne. 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

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Are you planning to go to Universal Kids Resort this weekend? 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

0: Beautiful things on Texas Country 99.5 The Wolf. I'm Vicky Ochoa. I felt so lucky to be invited to do a sneak peek of Universal Kids Resort in Frisco before their big grand opening on Wednesday. And y'all, it did not disappoint. What a blast it was. I mean, yes, it was hot, but listen, those water rides and those splash pads hit the spot today, y'all. Expect 7 lands all around some of your favorite characters. Shrek, SpongeBob, Trolls, Puss in Boots, Minions. 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It was such a blast. My 4-year-old Maverick said this was the best day of his life. 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
20: A better life with Dr. Sanjay Gupta.
21: When you need your body to perform, but some of your muscles are having trouble, other muscles can sometimes help compensate. This is a great thing short term, but long term it can lead to serious and even chronic aches and pains. So if you've got nagging stiffness or irritation somewhere, don't push through it. Try to figure out why it's happening and how you can correct it. Strength and conditioning specialist Dana Santa says, performing exercises at a deliberate tempo makes it easier to notice when the wrong muscles are taking over, and also gives the intended muscles a chance to engage before that compensation kicks in. Dana suggests that starting with primary movement patterns such as squatting, hinging, pushing, pulling, rotating, and core can help make compensation easiest to identify and to address. I'm Dr. Sanjay Gupta, helping you live a better life.
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6: 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And the same with me. 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Like, how do I fit in here? And I would still feel that way if she wasn't there, you know? And I think the same thing with her when she comes to Oklahoma. It's just, that's what completes the journey for us, is it's just as long as we're together, it really doesn't matter.

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watching the Dallas Cowboys docuseries on Netflix. I just hopped on this show. I'm Vicky Ocho on Texas Country 99.5 The Rules. I mean, the rules. These cheerleaders must follow, like, not dating an NFL player, no visible tattoos, and no glitter eyeshadow.

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happening this week, y'all. Taylor Swift and Travis Kelce, Say I Do on Vicky Ochoa on 99 by the Wolf. And see what they're doing with their wedding invites to make sure they do not get leaked. Hear about it next on the Wolf.

0: Toby Keith on Night Wolf. It's Who's Your Daddy on Texas Country 99.5 The Wolf. Okay, let's roll out with the wedding music, y'all. It's time to talk about the royal wedding. I'm talking about Taylor Swift and Travis Kelce saying I do this week. So we don't have a official date on when they are planning to tie the knot, but rumor is it's going to happen on Saturday at Madison Square Garden. And TMZ, the investigators that they are, broke some news about their wedding invites and how they're taking extraordinary measures to make sure that their wedding celebration invites do not get leaked. And this is so smart, y'all. Taylor Swift and Travis Kelce are creating customized invitations, individually watermarked, with every guest first name, last name, repeated throughout the whole invite. This is kind of like a secret security measure designed to identify anybody who leaks their invite online. Oh my gosh. Can you imagine if you're that person? There's no escaping it. We're going to know if it's you that leaked it because your name is all over the invite.
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0: more Who Wanted Tonight on Night Wolf on Vicky Ocho on Texas Country 99.5 The Wolf. Where is my Dallas Maverick fans at? Where you at? Where you at? You see our new head coach, Dusty Mays, officially getting comfortable in his new role as head coach for our Dallas Mavericks. He even had his first press conference today, and it was really interesting. I felt like he was keeping it real. He seemed really authentic, including the part where he talked about, you know, yeah, this is my first head coaching gig with the NBA, but I liked hearing what type of relationship he wants to build with Kyrie.
1: How do you earn his trust? By being yourself, working like crazy for him every single day. Kyrie knows what it takes to win a championship. So as a first-time NBA coach, I'm going to lean on him in a lot of areas. And someone as intelligent as he is going to bring a lot to the table for all of us. And so, you know, someone, he's one of the greatest point guards to ever play our game. I mean, he's a jazz musician, and so I can't wait to be around him every day and just help him on his journey.
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16: 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I think Brad was a big Guns N' Roses fan. 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
5: Everyone poops. It's not just the name of a classic potty training book. It's a universal truth. Even though everyone does it, almost no one wants to talk about it. Dr. Tricia Pasricha wants to change that. She's the author of a new book. It's called You've Been Pooping All Wrong. And she says there are three critical P's of pooping. The first is propulsion. Both the voluntary push you exert and the involuntary contractions that happen naturally within your body. Top line, when you feel the need to go, don't hold it. The second P is pliability, which refers to stool softness. The keys to this one are making sure you're drinking enough water and eating enough fiber. And the last P is for pelvic floor. If you can get your knees up above your waist while you're on the toilet, like on a stool or a garbage can or a stack of books even, that can make all the difference. I'm Dr. Sanjay Gupta, helping you live a better life.
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9: When I decided to move, I was kind of running out of my lease in Boone, where I was no longer a student at the time. I decided to leave Boone, and I had just recently dropped out with 21 hours left to pursue music. And my parents have always been very supportive, and they don't make a ton of money. So they were like, you know, we obviously fully support, you know, you going out to Nashville and chasing your dream. But we also don't have the ability to kind of catch you if you fall.

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Texas Country, 99.5 The Wolf. I'm Vicky Ochoa. I'm telling you, don't make no plans on Saturday just yet. We got you with tickets to see Turnpike Troubadours do their thing at FIFA Fan Fest on Saturday. Y'all, it's going to be a big show. Tier and Ryan have your next chance to win tomorrow morning at 8:30.

0: Alan Jackson, a little after 10:15 on Texas Country 99.5 The Wolf. I'm Vicky Ochoa. I cannot get enough of seeing all these TikToks of fans creating videos at Alan Jackson's farewell concert that went down on Saturday night in Nashville. Y'all, all the who's who, like the whole country scene, pulled up together to pay tribute to Alan Jackson at his farewell concert, including Riley Green, Miranda Lambert, Luke Bryan, John Party, Cody Johnson, and our girl, Lainey Wilson. And she talks about how Alan Jackson is the truth of country music.
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1: Stephanie in Fort Worth was all excited about her best friend's birthday weekend until she and her daughter were the only ones left out of the big fancy birthday dinner. 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

0: nighttime draws near, that's when the fun really begins.
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texting over the weekend. I'm Vicky Ocho on Texas Country 99.5 The Wolf. Yeah, you can check out videos. It's all over TikTok. Alan Jackson's final concert was out in Nashville and everybody showed up. I mean, the king showing up for Alan? Oh, that's big.

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Love Me Some Mark Chestnut on Nightwolf. I'm Vicky Ocho on Texas Country 99.5 The Wolf. Did you miss the big concert announcement this morning? We just announced our next country close-up pool party. I'll tell you what's going down and get you tickets to it next on The Wolf.

0: Turner on Texas Country 99.5 The Wolf on Vicky Ochoa. Y'all, it's about to go down. Tier and Ryan just announced our first country close-up pool party of the summer. And you know how we do it. Last year was a lot of fun. A lot of fun. A lot of memories. You know what they say. What happens at the pool party stays at the pool party. 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

0: It's a free man after his felony charges wrecking a hotel room was officially dropped last week. I'm Vicky Ocho on Texas Country 99.5 The Wolf. It's the big week, y'all. Taylor Swift and Travis Kelce are officially getting married. We don't have an exact date, but it is being rumored that they are being married out at Madison Square Garden in New York. And everyone has eyes on this wedding, y'all. Everyone, including us. We are so obsessed. Taylor Swift and Travis Kelce have really taken extraordinary measures to make sure their wedding celebration, their invite, does not get leaked, y'all. And I've never seen this before. They are doing invitations that are individually watermarked for each person invited to the wedding, with their first and last name being repeated throughout the invitation. Now, this security measure is designed to identify anybody who does leak their wedding invitation online. Oh, can you believe it? 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
11: Everyone poops. It's not just the name of a classic potty training book. It's a universal truth. Even though everyone does it, almost no one wants to talk about it. Dr. Tricia Pasricha wants to change that. She's the author of a new book. It's called You've Been Pooping All Wrong. And she says there are 3 critical P's of pooping. The first is propulsion. Both the voluntary push you exert and the involuntary contractions that happen naturally within your body. Top line, when you feel the need to go, don't hold it. The second P is pliability, which refers to stool softness. The keys to this one are making sure you're drinking enough water and eating enough fiber. And the last P is for pelvic floor. If you can get your knees up above your waist while you're on the toilet, like on a stool or a garbage can or a stack of books even, that can make all the difference. I'm Dr. Sanjay Gupta, helping you live a better life.
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story is my cue to go, y'all. Have a good night. I appreciate you for howling with the wolf. I'm Vicky Ochoa on Texas Country 99.5 The Wolf. Yeah, I'm out of here. I'm back tomorrow at 7 o'clock with more tickets to see Turnpike Troubadours at FIFA Fan Fest on Saturday at 7:30. 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

0: Hey, y'all, it's Taryn Ryan from the Wake Up with the Wolf Show. 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
13: Not all screen time is created equal, and a new study out of Sweden is helping us understand this even better. So researchers followed more than 20,000 people over nearly two decades and determined that passive screen time, like sitting on the couch and watching television, raised someone's risk of dementia. But if they did something active, like reading, puzzles, or interacting with other people, this same group of people saw their risk of dementia drop. Just like you got to put the work in to keep your body in shape as you age, you basically have to do the same thing with your brain. A couple things I have found to help: working to learn something new every day, whatever it might be, challenging yourself in some way every day, and really importantly, staying socially active. Some days that means meeting friends in person. Other days, maybe an email, a text, or a phone call. Just stay engaged. I'm Dr. Sanjay Gupta, helping you live a better life.
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6: 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But I definitely have seen, since I've been going down there, all the girls doing exactly what I was hoping they would do, which was come there and party and have a place to feel safe and happy and really go honky-tonkin'.

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1: Stephanie in Fort Worth was all excited about her best friend's birthday weekend until she and her daughter were the only ones left out of the big fancy birthday dinner. Is she wrong to not want to skip all the birthday weekend festivities? 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

0: superstar Luke Bryan used to dream of being in the sky.
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barbed wire, spread the word, light the bonfire and call the girls. King and the can and the Marlboro man, Jack and Jim were a few good men. 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
2: I had tears everywhere and like snot everywhere because I was crying. And she walked over to me and she had her new perfume in her hand. And she said, "Honey, do you want some of my perfume?" 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And I was like, "Dolly, I have just cried for the last 20 minutes. I am afraid I'm going to snot on you."

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3: In Roy City, eastbound 30 at FM 35, maintenance crews are clearing road work in the area. There is a slowdown from FM 548. And then in Weatherford, construction is still in place on both sides of 20 at Lakeshore Drive, and the right lane is closed. Slow down and stay to the left. Expect a minute or two delay there. I'm Junior Caruso on 99.5 The Wolf.
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0: 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The Wolf, it is the Wake Up with the Wolf show with Tara and Ryan.
1: All right, it's time now for Ryan's Court. This morning, Mark from Arlington has passed along this. He would like some help with it. So Mark says, my ex-wife and I split up 5 years ago, he says.
0: Congratulations.
1: Congratulations. Well, okay. Well, no kids, no shared business, no reason why we have to keep seeing each other. Except somehow, every major family holiday, birthday, barbecue, or Sunday dinner, she is there.
0: What?
1: Nobody tells me ahead of time that she's going to be there. I just walk into my parents' house expecting to see my family and surprise. There she is. The first couple of times, I figured it was a one-off, but here 5 years later, it's still happening. And what really gets me is my mom and my ex still talk all the time. I know for a fact they gossip about me, who I'm dating, what I'm doing. I've told my parents this bothers me. Their response, she is family. We're not cutting her out just because you got divorced. Well, excuse me, wasn't that kind of the whole point of the divorce, I tell them. So now every time I get invited over, I have to wonder what is going to be happening, and is she going to be bringing somebody with her? What's going on? I want to know if I'm wrong for demanding my parents stop inviting my ex-wife to all of our family gatherings.
2: Oh, no. They need to kick her to the curb. That son needs to be the only thing that they worry about.
0: I feel like it's okay that they still have a relationship with her, but I do feel like they need to keep it separate from him and, like, go meet her for dinners and stuff.
2: Amen, amen. Yes, ma'am.
1: But not have her over for Thanksgiving dinner.
2: No.
0: How's he supposed to bring somebody new around without it being awkward?
1: Fair enough. Ryan's Court, thoughts?
3: Well, I have an opinion on this, actually, because I've been divorced twice now.
0: Okay.
3: He doesn't get to say who they can and can't invite into that house. That's their house, and they're a grown human being. But he can put an ultimatum up and say, either you stop inviting her while I'm there, or I'm not coming. But you can't tell somebody who they can and can't have in their home they paid for.
0: Okay. Good morning, Ryan's Court. What do you think?
4: Well, I think he's got two options. I think the first thing he should do is place a call to the ex and politely ask her to decline the invitations from his parents going forward.
1: Yeah.
4: And if that doesn't work and she continues to show up, then I think he just needs to stop showing up at his parents.
0: Good morning, Ryan's Court. What do you think, Juror 15?
5: Hey, so let me tell you something. I feel bad for my friend because I've been in that same situation for many, many moons. That is totally wrong. So my husband's ex-wife keeps getting invited by my husband's mom. Let's go here. Let's go there. Like, no, you need to go home.
0: So you're married and they still invite her to be part of y'all's family stuff?
5: Yeah. Any little gathering that we have, she's the first one that's going to be contacted. It's like, we're
0: going
5: to find out. Like, her, I'm telling you.
1: So what should Mark do here?
5: He should definitely just go to a totally different state because that's what we had to do.
0: Yeah.
1: Just move away.
5: Move away from all the drama.
0: Oh, my God.
5: Don't be with your family. If your family's not going to respect you, the only thing that matters is the family you created. So go be with your wife and go be happy.
0: What a bummer that you didn't have to be in that position.
1: I know, right? Yeah, I'm going to rule in Mark's favor this morning. Mark, know this. 5 years after your divorce, your ex don't need a permanent seat at the family table. That's not staying close. Yeah, that's just awkward.
0: Yeah.
1: You're not wrong for telling mom you just want one holiday without your ex getting all up in your business.
0: Or how about five of them?
1: Yes, case closed.
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8: 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Jimmy Buffett's Coral Reefer Band's at Dickey's Arena. 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
16: In Balk Springs, westbound 175, the off-ramp to westbound 20 is blocked due to a disabled semi-use caution and expect a delay for using that ramp. And then in Weatherford, westbound 20 at Lakeshore Drive, there's construction that closes the right lane. Drivers are getting through the area fairly easy. Just slow down and stay to the left. I'm Junior Caruso on 99.5 The Wolf.
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25: If I were to ask you what makes for a good night's sleep, you'd probably say a dark, quiet room, not too many things on your mind. But every night when you go to get some Z's, how often do you really think about the temperature in your bedroom? Temperature may be one of the most underappreciated factors in sleep. That's according to the Senior Vice President of Research and Scientific Affairs at the National Sleep Foundation. We often hear about lights and screens and stress, but even modest changes in temperature and airflow can influence both how quickly you fall asleep and how deeply you stay asleep. Most experts will recommend a room temperature of 60 to 67 degrees Fahrenheit. You might also experiment with your sheets and what you actually wear to bed. Play around a bit and see what improves your sleep. You might be delightfully surprised. I'm Dr. Sanjay Gupta, helping you live a better life.
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Lone Star is a symbol of pride, recognized around the world, and we're flying the flag. 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

0: Allison Aldean on Texas Country 99.5 The Wolf. It's the Wake Up with the Wolf Show with Tara and Ryan. Good morning. 5:53 for Tuesday. Welcome to Texas if you're in town from Ivory Coast or Norway. I know you guys are so fired up, you're probably either still awake or already awake for the noon game at Dallas Stadium today.
1: Early one, yeah.
0: We're going to have a little, I don't know, would you call it, what do you call it when you talk about places? What class was that in school?
1: Geography?
0: We have a geography lesson today. I'm going to tell you some things you didn't know about the Ivory Coast. Most of you, it's one of the most important places on the planet, and you didn't even realize it.
1: Really?
0: And then Norway has got a bunch of really cool traditions.
1: Okay.
0: If you're listening, we are the official morning show of the moon, as declared by the great mayor of Waxahachie. But the moon last night, Ryan Fox, the moon tried to kill me.
1: Hold on. The moon tried to kill you,
0: yes.
1: Tara?
0: Now, you know I love the moon more than I love bacon.
1: That's a lot.
0: We have a strawberry moon going on right now. If you're awake right now and you can see it, it's absolutely stunning. It's ginormous.
1: Mentioning all kinds of food. Strawberries, bacon.
0: Yeah. Hasn't been this close in 20 years. It will be 2043 before we can see it this close again.
1: Okay.
0: But last night, I took a picture of the sunset, and then I wanted to go take a good picture of the moon. So I headed east, and then I ended up in Rockwall. But there was a lot of power lines, or I couldn't get close.
1: Why?
0: Well, there's this new area over there called Sapphire Bay. I don't know if you've seen it. It's kind of like an island they've built up. Bunch of condos and apartments. And I was like, this is cool.
1: Yeah.
0: So I drove. I got a cool picture of the moon. And then I was trying to leave.
1: Yeah.
0: And I guess they have a boat dock thing. What do you call it when all the boats are docked together? What's that called? I can't talk today.
1: I don't know, Tara. But the boats were all tied and docked.
0: Well,
1: okay.
0: It's like a marina. Thank you. Well,
1: okay.
0: I'm driving down what I think is a dark road to get back to Highway 30. But what I was driving into was the boat ramp with no lights on it.
1: Oh, gosh.
0: I literally stopped. Now, there was a sign about the size of this piece of paper, maybe half of this piece of paper.
1: Yes.
0: That said, this is a boat ramp. I almost drove into the lake.
1: Did your GPS
0: really
1: lead you to that?
0: It was really dark, and I thought, no, I wasn't using GPS. Highway 30's right there. But I thought, gosh, it's really dark. Maybe and I was like, literally.
1: Yes.
0: Probably 6 feet from the water.
1: Oh, my gosh. And the moon almost killed you, Tara.
0: The moon almost killed me. But I'm willing to make the sacrifice to see the moon.
1: It's a tough job, but someone's got to do it. You're so brave, Tara.
0: It's my responsibility as the female on the official morning show of the moon. How much moon watching did you do last night?
1: Zip, zero, zilch, Tara. None at all.
0: What do you do with your boys? Like, this is historical. 2043 will
1: be
0: the next.
1: Tara, I was watching the World Cup last night.
0: Did that too?
1: Not the moon.
0: Go moon, go.
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1: I will say I'm glad you're okay.
0: Seriously, I was like, that's water.
1: Tonight's top story, moon kills woman.
0: And we have big bright light there. I mean, the fire station's like 12 feet away from there, but yeah.
1: We'll look into it. Don't worry about it.
0: Okay.
1: Coming up, it's the battle of the best things that we've seen all day. We're going to tell you all kinds of cool things. This is going to make you smile for sure. If you're a college football fan here in the state of Texas, you're going to love this too. Next at 6:10 on the Wolf.
0: And mine involves underwear.
1: What?
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5: In Balk Springs, westbound 175, a disabled semi is blocking the right lane of the off-ramp to westbound 20. Expect a delay traveling through the area. Then in Dallas, on the westbound side of 635, there's a crash at Park Central. That has you moving slow from Coit, and there is a minute or two delay getting through the area. I'm Junior Caruso on 99.5 The Wolf.
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11: 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So there's everything from country, you know, Alabama to Motown. Trevor grew up in Detroit, so he had a lot of that. So there's a lot of pop, a lot of rock. I think Brad was a big Guns N' Roses fan. It runs the gamut, and I think you can kind of see that when you come see our show and hear our whole like body of work and all our songs. We cover all the bases, I think.
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15: Happy Tuesday. I'm Fox News meteorologist Berkeley Taylor here with a quick check of the forecast. It is rinse and repeat today. Warm, muggy, breezy, and hazy. Sahara and dust sticking around, making for a film across the skies. Slight dip in the air quality. Temperatures will top out in the mid and upper 90s across the board. More of the same through the rest of the week. I'm Fox meteorologist Berkeley Taylor for 99.5 The Wolf.
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0: Carrie Kent on Texas Country. 99.5 Wolf. It's a Wicked with a Wolf show with Tara and Ryan. Happy Tuesday.
1: Looking to make you smile with the battle of the best things we've seen all day. Mine has to do, well, if you love college football, you'll love mine. And apparently, Tara's has something to do with underpants?
0: It does.
1: Okay.
0: Underpants, baby. You don't even have to get dressed for this one.

0: Ella Langley on Texas Country 99.5 The Wolf. It's Wake Up with the Wolf Show with Tara and Ryan. Good morning, y'all. 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We've got a flyaway to see Jason Aldean, Luke Bryan, and John Party in Viva Las Vegas. All right, it's time for Bow the Best Things We've Seen All Day. And I promised you an underwear story, and this is what I've got for you.
1: Okay.
0: So Will Ferrell is in this new Netflix movie, TV show called The Hawk. He plays a washed-up golfer that makes a comeback.
1: I saw him in the crowd at one of the World Cup games in L.A. the day, dressed

0: of Will Ferrell. Maybe if that's your jam, I do think funny is sexy.
1: Right?
0: He is the new spokesmodel for Skims underwear. Now, if you don't know anything about Skims underwear, that's Kim Kardashian's company. And all the models that model for Skims are very sexy. Craig from The Office here is obsessed with Skims. He also never eats anything unhealthy and works out all the time.
1: He likes his Skims, yeah.
0: Here's the new ad starring Will Ferrell. Just imagine him on a golf course in his underwear.
2: Oh. His body says retire. His Skims say one more round. Built for men who still know they've got it.
0: Now, you might think, oh my gosh, what are they thinking? But Will Ferrell has a storied history of being in his underwear. Yeah. You may recall.
3: We're going streaking! Come on, everybody! Come on! Go! Come on, everybody! We're going!
0: But it's brilliant because now they want regular guys to wear their Skims underwear.
1: It makes sense. And there's also that Saturday Night Live skit where he's in the red, white, and blue Speedo. Yes. And he's leaning on people in the office meeting. There's
0: Does
1: that
0: this
1: one.
0: Inspire you to buy your first pair of Skims underwear?
1: Maybe. He's kind of funny.
0: Okay.
1: Yeah, why not?
0: Why not?
1: Can't hurt.
0: Just walk around and with a golf club and walk into Amber and go, do you like my new Skims?
1: Oh, no. Don't give people that visual. All right. Ring the bell for me. My best thing. Do you like college football?
0: Yes.
1: 60 days until the college football season kicks off. North Carolina and TCU will kick off the season.
0: Now, when we say football here, we mean the football.
1: The actual, yeah. Where you rarely use your foot. That football. So go ahead and kick off the fight song.
0: Oh.
1: Guns up. Guns up. And you'll like this if you're a college football fan or a Texas Tech fan. Paramount Plus has greenlit a new docuseries following Texas Tech's football team.
0: Okay, well, they had the tortillas.
1: Sure, there's gonna
0: be have the tortillas.
1: Gotta be a
0: somewhere.
1: Tortilla sighting or two in there. 4-episode series, so it won't be long, but it'll have head coach Joey McGuire and his efforts to shape a new team. Why feature them? Well, it's Texas Tech. They're awesome. They were in the college football playoff. I would also say it has something to do with, maybe you don't like me bringing this up, but it's out there. The quarterback scandal with Brandon Sorsby and all that. They'll probably feature a little bit of that in there. But look, it should be good. Guns up, Texas Tech. We'll keep you posted on when that's going to premiere on Paramount Plus.
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0: You know we'd be watching at our house.
1: Got that right. Every week at this time, my youngest son Landon is up bright and early with us, and he enlightens us with what's going on in his mind. Tara, all he keeps saying today is, love is in the air.
0: Oh.
1: Love is in the air.
0: Okay.
1: What does it all mean? We find out as we ask an 8-year-old next at 6:30 on The Wolf.
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2: In Balk Springs, westbound 175, there's a disabled semi blocking the right lane of the off-ramp to westbound 20. This is causing a minor delay from Beltline. And then in Dallas, on the westbound side of 30, got a disabled semi near South Harwood Street. Left lane is blocked and traffic's moving slow from 75. This is also starting to back up onto northbound 45. I'm Junior Caruso on 99.5 The Wolf.
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0: 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It is a Wake Up with the Wolf show with Tara and Ryan.
1: My youngest boy, Landon, is up with this morning. He keeps saying this over and over, Tara. Love is in the air.
0: Oh, maybe he found Auntie Tara a boyfriend finally.
1: Okay, we'll find out. Two songs away. I see.

0: Sindon on Texas Country 99.5 The Wolf. It is a Wake Up with the Wolf show with Tara and Ryan. Happy Tuesday, last day of June. And that means summer is here, and we are having our first country close-up pool party of the summer.
1: Heck yeah.
0: Brothers Osborne, Omni Las Colinas. It's an invite-only party, though, so if you'd like to win tickets, text BROTHERS to 888-787-1995 for your chance to win. Plus, we have meet and greets you can qualify for. So, yes. Party.
1: Brothers.
2: Okay. Brothers. Well, my son, Landon, is one of three brothers. He is... my youngest son, he joins us every week at this time. He keeps saying, love is in the air, Tara. I don't know what this is about.
0: Should I be excited?
2: Well, let's figure out what this is about as we ask an 8-year-old. Good morning, bud.
3: Hi, it's Landon with Ask an 8-year-old. Right. And today, I'd like to talk about weddings. It's that time of year. You know, flowers, cake, dancing. Oh, and this. So, this poor bride was getting married outside. Everything is going great. She married her high school sweetheart. Hmm? They kissed. Everybody cheered. It was beautiful.
2: That's great.
3: And then the ants showed up.
2: Wait, ants?
3: Not one ant. Not 10 ants. Thousands of them. That somehow caught up inside her wedding dress.
0: No.
3: They were in every layer of the dress. I didn't even know wedding dresses had that many layers. She said she started feeling bites on her feet. And then when she looked down... It was basically an all-you-can-eat buffet, except she was the buffet.
2: Oh, no.
3: The bride says she was literally standing in them and felt a ton of them biting her feet. Yikes. They had to rush to the back of a car where everybody started brushing the ants off her dress while putting cortisone cream on all the bites. You want to know how many bites she ended up with?
2: Gosh, how many?
3: 92. Crazy. I get one mosquito bite, and I'm already riding my will.
2: What?
3: And here's the craziest part. She says she still wouldn't change a thing about her wedding day. She was like, it was perfect.
2: Well?
3: Ma'am, come on. You know those weddings where people release butterflies? This is the opposite of that. This is exactly why I never get married outside. Too many surprises. Hmm. Ants, bees, birds, random peacocks.
2: Peacocks.
3: No, thank you. So congratulations to the happy couple and also to the ants. They had them a field day.
0: Oh, my goodness. Yeah.
2: So much for the honeymoon, too, right?
3: Wait, what?
2: Never mind. You had something else, too, you wanted to add?
3: The groom's name is Chase Stokes.
2: Oh, really?
3: True story. So I'm guessing Kelsey Ballerini had something to do with it.
2: Uh-oh.
3: Just saying.
0: Oh my gosh.
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0: I don't think
2: Chase,
0: it is either. Right? I think we would know by now. Oh, the ants are crawling all over me. Why do you do those stories, Landon? Oh, I can feel them.
2: 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Good job. Okay, coming up here on the Wake Up with the Wolf show, World Cup action today at Jerry World. 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
6: In Denton, there's a wreck on the northbound side of 35W near 35E. The left lane is blocked and traffic is moving slow from Vintage Boulevard. About a 10-minute delay getting through the area. And in Balk Springs, westbound 175, the off-ramp to westbound 20 is partially blocked by a disabled semi. Traffic is stop and go from Beltline. About a 2-minute delay there. I'm Junior Caruso on 99.5 The Wolf.
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8: If I were to ask you what makes for a good night's sleep, you'd probably say a dark, quiet room, not too many things on your mind. But every night when you go to get some Z's, how often do you really think about the temperature in your bedroom? Temperature may be one of the most underappreciated factors in sleep. That's according to the Senior Vice President of Research and Scientific Affairs at the National Sleep Foundation. We often hear about lights and screens and stress, but even modest changes in temperature and airflow can influence both how quickly you fall asleep and how deeply you stay asleep. Most experts will recommend a room temperature of 60 to 67 degrees Fahrenheit. You might also experiment with your sheets and what you actually wear to bed. Play around a bit and see what improves your sleep. You might be delightfully surprised. I'm Dr. Sanjay Gupta, helping you live a better life.
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1: Bailey Zimmerman on Texas Country 99.5 The Wolf. 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
2: It's Norway and Ivory Coast battling out today at noon. The World Cup, Jerry World in Arlington. Today's match features one of the biggest soccer stars in the world, Tara. I know you know this. And
1: he's interesting.
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0: Sack Top on Texas Country 99.5 The Wolf. It is the Wake Up with the Wolf show with Tara and Ryan. Sorry, I don't know why the Mardi Gras bed.
1: Yeah, no, I like that.
0: Someone put the Mardi Gras bed in my bed spot, so that's called a music bed, by the way. You're wondering, why is Tara talking about bed? Get out of bed. It's time to have a day. Coming up at 8:30, we get a pair of tickets to see Turnpike Troubadours at the FIFA Fan Festival Saturday. We definitely want to win those tickets. That's coming up at 8:30. So we have World Cup action tonight. Knockout stage. Ivory Coast versus Norway. 12 o'clock at Dallas Stadium that we call AT&T Stadium when you guys aren't in town. And Ryan said yesterday, Ivory Coast, how big can that place really be? Well, I did some research, Ryan Fox, because you know I'm into this.
1: Yeah.
0: Here's why you care about Ivory Coast. Besides, apparently, they have a bomb soccer team. Ivory Coast is in West Africa, right? They provide 40% of the world's cocoa.
1: Oh,
0: and really? Why do you care about that? Because they provide the cocoa for Hershey's, Mars, and Mondelez. So we're talking all the Hershey bars, the Twix, the Snickers, the Cadbury, the Toblerone.
1: Yeah.
0: So the next time you're like, eh, how big can that place really be? Well, if they provide you with all the chocolate you enjoy in your
1: life. And it's like, it's a little bigger than New Mexico, you were saying.
0: Yes.
1: Yeah,
0: so I thought that was pretty exciting. In Norway, they got the seafood.
1: They do have the seafood.
0: And I wanted to point out a couple of other important things to you. This is Battle of the Hot Goalies today. Yahina Fofana is from Ivory Coast.
1: I'm sorry, what?
0: Yahia Fofana. Don't make me say it because you know someone from Ivory Coast is listening and I'm saying it wrong.
1: That's why I'm making
0: you say it. He is a very attractive young man from the Ivory Coast. And then I practiced this one. Yurlan Nealon is the goalie for Norway.
1: Norway.
0: How you doing? Right. Welcome to Texas, babies. If you would like to hang out, we're right here in AT&T Plaza. Mm-hmm.
1: One thing I love about Norway, they love to do this thing called the Viking Row.
0: They
1: Tara.
0: Do. Do you see what? They were at happiest hour. Now, if you've never been to Happiest Hour, it's downtown Dallas. It is a giant bar, and the entire floor of that bar was packed full of Norway fans doing the Viking Row.
1: It's amazing.
0: And then we kind of went down like a little hole of researching. There is a player named Erling Haaland, okay? He's on the team.
1: Big star.
0: On Norway. Yeah, he's a big star. He's like the Tom Brady of
1: Norway.
0: Of Norway, right? And I got to thinking about how disciplined he is, and I respect this, right? He's an elite athlete, but I thought about how hard it would be to date him, because not only does he only eat raw milk and organic foods and particular things.
1: Raw milk? Like he just grabs the cow's udder and just starts drinking out of it?
0: Well, I mean, there are...
1: Ooh, okay, anyway.
0: But also, this is how he spends every night before bed.
2: I think sleep is the most important thing in the world. Yeah. So to sleep, good, just simple kind of things, blue blocking glasses, shutting out all the signals, I think is really important. Normally 3 hours before bed.
0: So 3 hours before bed, he's putting on those
1: blue blockers.
0: And look, I took a sleep disorder class. Yeah. It is good not to look at screens 3 hours before bed because it stimulates your brain and makes it hard to sleep.
1: Uh-huh.
0: But I mean, like, what else does he not do 3 hours before bed every single night to be a star athlete?
1: What are you saying? What are you...
0: I mean, he's hot, but I mean, honey, can you take the blue blocker glasses off? No, darling.
1: I cannot.
0: 3 hours before bedtime.
1: Cannot do that.
0: So anyway, Ivory Coast in Norway kicks off at noon today. It's a knockout stage, so you either stay or go. Should be kind of fun.
1: By the way, another fun fact about the Ivory Coast, everyone, they're very clean, Tara.
0: Yeah, right.
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0: You'll never hear that joke in the Ivory Coast.
1: Make sure you tell that to a Norway fan today when you see them. Coming up here on the Wake Up with the Wolf Show, Tara, it's a brand new Ryan's Court, and Stephanie in Fort Worth was all excited about her best friend's upcoming birthday weekend until she and her daughter were the only ones left out of the big fancy birthday dinner.
0: Ooh.
1: Is she wrong to not want to skip all the other weekend festivities? Call and sound off, 888-787-1995. We got Ryan's Court next at 7:10 on the Wolf.
0: All right, so joint pain is awful when you're the person who's fighting through it, but I'm betting you aren't the only ones affected. 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
9: 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You know, I just kept covering his songs, and I wanted him to notice me so bad. 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Because somebody hit him up whenever I put Getting Your Home on YouTube. 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Now just getting to write with him whenever, and just, it's surreal.
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13: A better life with Dr. Sanjay Gupta.
14: When you need your body to perform, but some of your muscles are having trouble, other muscles can sometimes help compensate. This is a great thing short term, but long term, it can lead to serious and even chronic aches and pains. So if you've got nagging stiffness or irritation somewhere, don't push through it. Try to figure out why it's happening and how you can correct it. Strength and conditioning specialist Dana Santa says, performing exercises at a deliberate tempo makes it easier to notice when the wrong muscles are taking over, and also gives the intended muscles a chance to engage before that compensation kicks in. Dana suggests that starting with primary movement patterns such as squatting, hinging, pushing, pulling, rotating, and core can help make compensation easiest to identify and to address. I'm Dr. Sanjay Gupta, helping you live a better life.
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15: Our influences kind of run the gamut. 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I think Brad was a big Guns N' Roses fan. 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We cover all the bases, I think.
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6: in Denton, northbound 35W near 35E. There's an accident that's blocking the left lane. Traffic is moving slow from Vintage Boulevard. There's a 15-minute delay. And in Roy City, westbound 30 at FM 35, there's a crash, and this has the left lane closed. Traffic is stop and go from Industrial Park Drive, and there's just under a 20-minute delay there. I'm Junior Caruso on 99.5 The Wolf.
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2: Happy Tuesday. I'm Fox 4 meteorologist Berkeley Taylor here with a quick check of the forecast. It is rinse and repeat today. Warm, muggy, breezy, and hazy. Sahara dust sticking around, making for a film across the skies. Slight dip in the air quality. Temperatures will top out in the mid and upper 90s across the board. More of the same through the rest of the week. I'm Fox 4 meteorologist Berkeley Taylor for 99.5 The Wolf.
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0: 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It is a Wake Up with the Wolf show with Tara and Judge Ryan.
1: Brand new Ryan's card. Stephanie in Fort Worth was excited about her friend's upcoming birthday weekend until she found out she and her daughter were the only ones left out of the big fancy birthday dinner. Is she wrong now to want to skip all the weekend festivities altogether? Sound off. What do you think she should do? 888-787-1995. Court is in two songs.

0: Timmy McGraw on Texas Country 99.5. The Wolf. It is a Wake Up with the Wolf show with Tara and Judge Ryan. Yes, that haze in the air, the Saharan dust.
1: Yeah.
0: Yes, it's back. And it's making you sneeze if you if you're like me. Good gracious almighty. I'm like, hachoo, hachoo, hachoo. But boy, it makes some pretty sunsets, man.
1: Yeah, it does. Mm. For sure. All right, we're gabbling into Ryan's court here this morning. And let's hit the theme, Tara. Here we go.

0: always wins.
1: All right, so Stephanie in Fort Worth sends us this DM to our Wolf Facebook page. She says, hey, Tara and Ryan, love your show. So recently I was invited to spend the weekend in Cowtown celebrating my best friend's daughter's birthday. The original plan included a big birthday dinner on Friday night at an upscale restaurant, followed by going out afterward and then more group activities the rest of the weekend. There were 13 women invited, but the dinner reservation only allowed for 10. After one person canceled, that left us two spots short. And those two people ended up being, you guessed it, my daughter and I. I was told it's just how things go when you're dealing with reservations at high-end restaurants and that we were still welcome to join for everything else. Now, I will say this. As a mom, I always want to set an example for my daughter. I don't want to teach her that it's okay to accept being excluded and just go along with it to keep the peace, nor do I want her to think it's okay to treat friends like this. At the same time, I don't want to overreact and make it into something bigger than it needs to be, but I also can't help but feel just a little hurt by
2: sure,
1: all of it.
2: Sure, of course.
1: Especially since it was supposed to be a big birthday dinner event of the weekend at the fancy restaurant. So I just want to know, am I wrong for just wanting to skip the entire birthday weekend altogether after we were left out? Thank you very much, Stephanie.
2: Well, who did the inviting? Did the birthday girl moms do the inviting, or did somebody that doesn't know you do the inviting? Because look, yeah. I've been to fancy restaurants before. They do take reservations over 10 people. So that's a cockamamie
1: where
2: little
1: came
2: lie.
1: From. Yes. So do you have to pay more to reserve more than 10 spots?
2: No. You can take 50 people to a fancy restaurant. That's a dumb lie, Stephanie.
1: To leave them out.
2: Yeah.
1: I
2: think
1: purpose.
2: You participate in the rest of the weekend, but I
1: wouldn't be opposed to skipping it altogether because I feel like it could it be calculated? I think it's possible.
2: Ugh.
1: I don't. Maybe you've been in this situation before, though. What do you think Stephanie should do? Is she wrong to want to skip her friend's daughter's big birthday weekend after being excluded from the fancy birthday dinner? 888-787-1995. Call now and sound off. We got your calls and that verdict next at 7:30 on The Wolf. Ryan.
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3: There's a wreck in Roy City on westbound 30 near FM 35, and it's in the left lane. Traffic is backed up to FM 2642. Expect a 15-minute delay if you have to travel through the area. Then in Balk Springs, westbound 175, a disabled semi has the off-ramp to westbound 20 partially blocked. Traffic is stop-and-go from Beltline. There's a 2-minute delay. I'm Junior Caruso on 99.5 The Wolf.
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0: Shaboozy and Jelly Roll on Texas Country 99.5 The Wolf. It's a Wake Up with the Wolf show with Tara and Ryan.
1: Stephanie in Fort Worth was excited about going to her best friend's daughter's upcoming birthday weekend until she found out she and her daughter were excluded from the fancy birthday dinner. Is she wrong to not want to skip the birthday weekend festivities altogether?
2: I think she should just skip the activities and celebrate with her friend another time. If you're being excluded, then you shouldn't participate for the rest.
0: Doesn't this sound like a misunderstanding that she needs clarified? I feel like something happened somewhere.
1: She was told that this is what happens with high-end reservations, so that was the explanation she was given.
0: Okay, well then they lied, because that's not how this works, and you're probably right. You just say like, peace out, we'll see you later.
1: What do you think? How should I roll? Sound off, 888-787-1995. Your calls and that verdict, two songs away on The Wolf.
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0: Smith on Texas Country 99.5 The Wolf. It is a Wake Up with the Wolf show with Tara and Judge Ryan. Make sure you're listening at 8:10. We got a flyaway to see Jason Aldean, Luke Bryan, and John Party at Viva Las Vegas. 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
1: Very nice. Okay, so here this morning, we've got this situation with Stephanie in Fort Worth. She sent us this and would like some help on it. So she was invited to spend the weekend in Fort Worth celebrating her best friend's daughter's birthday. All right, the original plan included a big birthday dinner, Friday night upscale restaurant. Well, she was notified that the reservation only allowed for 10 people, and they were the two that were being left out. Now, Stephanie claims she was told that it's, quote, just how things go when you're dealing with reservations at high-end restaurants, that sometimes you can't, I guess, make a big reservation. I don't know. It's very interesting here. She just wants to know, because obviously her feelings are hurt.
2: Yeah.
1: That she's being left out, her and her daughter. She wants to know if she's wrong, did not want to skip the entire birthday weekend, because there's other things planned for the weekend, too.
3: On the contrary, take your daughter out to that same restaurant and make her feel special herself.
0: There you go. I like that.
1: On the same night?
3: Yes.
1: They're over there like, wait, is that Stephanie and her daughter?
0: Okay. I like that.
1: Interesting.
0: Lemons in the lemonade, baby. Thank you for calling.
1: That's just the kind of petty we like around here.
0: Good morning, Ryan's Court. What do you think?
4: I feel like this one's a little complicated. Because like you said, you don't know who did the invitation.
0: Right.
4: Second of all, it's her friend's daughter's birthday. Yeah. So if I'm the birthday girl and my mom's the one kind of putting this on, and she's got her friend and her daughter, like, maybe I'm not super great friends with this daughter, but okay, she's tagging along for the rest of it.
0: Okay.
4: So that side's a little complicated. I don't know if I would necessarily get mad, and sometimes those restaurants will do, if it's more than 10 people, it all goes on one tab, one card, and there's automatically 20% gratuity added on. So that makes it complicated for any drinks, different meals that are purchased.
1: They want to go fancy with the daughter's birthday dinner, but not so fancy. They got to pay all the tip.
4: Right. They're like, wow, do I really want to say, hey, your meal was $47, yours was $75. Yeah. Like, who wants to do all that math later?
0: Valid, okay. Valid. Hey, but I'm a more the merrier, we'll figure out the check kind of person. We're definitely missing something, right?
5: But look, you got to think about all the relationships that have ended because of misunderstandings, because of lack of communication. I say, you do something fun with your daughter that night, be there for the rest of the festivities, and then sit down and find out what happened later. Mm-hmm. Because if it is some misunderstanding, or, I mean, who knows? But gosh, is it worth ending your best friendship with? No.
1: You're saying it could be a perceived slight.
5: There's no idea, right?
1: I don't know, man. I get my feelings hurt like this.
5: Apparently,
1: every now and
5: we like it kind of petty around here, Judge Ryan. I've never heard you say that. You made me giggle.
1: Well, I'm going to keep it going because I am definitely ruling in Stephanie's favor this morning.
5: Oh.
1: If there are only 10 seats at the table, somebody should have found a table with 13. You know, you don't invite folks to their birthday weekend and then bench them for the birthday dinner. I'd save myself the gas money. Just wish them happy birthday on the couch. Tara, case closed.
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14: In Denton, on the southbound side of 35W, a wreck block in the left lane at Vintage Boulevard has traffic backed up to 35E. There's a 20-minute delay. Then in Roy City, an earlier accident on westbound 30 now has all lanes closed between FM 2642 and FM 35. The service road is also affected. There's a 30-minute delay from FM 1565. I'm Junior Caruso on 99.5 The Wolf.
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19: I don't know about you, but my social media feeds are flooded with lotions and potions and gadgets, all promising to unlock different components of longevity. But if you log off, take a step back from all the hype, you'll find that the actual keys to a longer, healthier life are hiding in plain sight. There are four of them. Number one, nutrition. The Mediterranean diet really is the gold standard. Number two, exercise. You should be getting 150 minutes of moderate intensity exercise or 75 minutes of vigorous intensity exercise every week, plus strength training and stretching. Number three, sleep. Sleep is when your body and your brain repair themselves. You should be getting 7 to 9 hours a night. And finally, number four often gets forgotten, socialization. It's not a bonus. It's a necessity for a healthy life, finding a sense of community, purpose, and belonging. I'm Dr. Sanjay Gupta, helping you live a better life.
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0: Anthony Chesney on Texas Country 99.5 The Wolf. It is a Wake Up with the Wolf show with Tara and Ryan.
1: Looking for a fun, perhaps a little different way to beat the heat?
0: Yes,
1: yeah,
0: please.
1: It's that time of year. We are all burning. You got to hear what we have found, and we're going to try for the first time.
0: Can't wait.
1: 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Here's Ella Langley.
0: Do we have a bigger spoon? I'm going to need a bigger spoon.

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0: Texas Country 99.5 The Wolf. It is the Wake Up with the Wolf show with Tara and Ryan. Good morning. Welcome to your Tuesday. It is time for Try It Out Tuesday, 7:53. And so this restaurant, ice cream restaurant, opened in Fort Worth and in Dallas last month called Salt and Straw. It was started by two cousins, so I already like the vibe. Peter is here with us.
1: Hi, Peter.
0: And I'm
1: Hi,
0: hearing
1: everyone.
0: About tequila, and I'm hearing about spicy things. So he's brought us four flavors to try today.
1: You guys put everything in this ice cream, don't
2: you? Yeah, we get really creative.
1: Okay, we've never had it before.
0: Salt and straw
1: disclosure.
0: Before.
1: No, never had salt and straw. So you brought, I believe, four flavors for us to try.
0: Yeah, we're going to start with sea salt and caramel. That was their first flavor.
1: By the way, you were like spooning these out of the pint. They're so soft.
0: It is. It
1: it's
0: looks
1: creamy.
0: Good.
2: Yeah, there's a science behind it to make sure that they're tempered correctly. And yeah, this is our sea salt caramel rib and the first ice cream we ever made. It's just a salted cream base there, very simple. And a hand burned caramel just swirled through this.
0: Okay, this is not simple. This is amazing.
1: It's very decadent.
0: I am a huge sea salt girl.
2: Yeah.
0: And chocolate and
1: the salty and the sweet that's in this is unbelievable. The combination.
0: Are
2: yeah.
0: you kidding
2: we use fleur de sel in there, so that's the richness that you get from that salt.
1: Very good.
0: Oh,
1: okay, let's go on to the next
0: I'm
1: one.
0: This done. Is I'm done.
1: Goat is cheese. Is that right?
2: Yes, goat cheese, marinberry, habanero. So it's a goat cheese based ice cream, almost like a yogurt in the base, and then it has a marinberry swirl through there that's been infused with habanero in there. So it gets that sweetness in there. You get creamy halfway through, and then right at the end, when you least expect it, you get a little bit of that tingle,
1: a little bit
2: of excitement. Yeah,
1: I've never had heat in ice cream
0: and
1: before.
0: I've never
1: like
0: had
1: that.
0: What's Oh, yeah,
2: there it is.
0: Ah, that is, what's marionberry?
2: So it's a type of blackberry that it can only be grown in the Pacific Northwest.
0: Okay.
1: Okay.
2: Yeah, it comes out
0: that
2: a little bit sweeter.
1: And gets you in the
2: so
1: back of the throat just a little bit.
0: Yeah.
1: It's very interesting. Ice cream
0: I've
1: that
0: never
1: has
0: had
1: heat.
0: Anything to- But that was good.
1: Okay.
2: It's good, right? Very
0: Dang.
2: Exciting.
0: Have we mentioned there's a Salt and Straw in Dallas on Henderson?
1: Yeah.
0: And where's the Fort Worth one?
2: So that one is 1503 Magnolia Street.
0: Okay. Okay.
1: Yeah. Okay. We're
0: right.
1: moving
0: now
1: on
0: we have Texas
1: to...
0: exclusive flavors.
2: Yeah, two Texas exclusive flavors.
1: Are we doing the sherbet next?
0: We're doing cream cheese.
2: The
0: first.
2: Cream cheese. Cream cheese, jalapeno jelly. So this is a cream cheese based ice cream, and it has this jalapeno infused jelly swirled through there. So you get that creaminess, also some sweetness in there, and that like elusive jalapeno taste.
1: You get that. You get it full on.
0: If you like
2: spicy.
0: Jalapeno jelly, you are going to love this. Yeah. Is fantastic.
1: Tastes just like
0: my
1: that.
0: Gosh, y'all's ice cream is insane.
2: Yeah, I remind people it's like a charcuterie board with that cream cheese and that chili jam.
0: Yes.
1: Like you get a cracker and you dip. Yeah. That's what it's like.
2: So funny enough, there is Ritz crackers in the base of this as well, kind of swirl through there. So you get that hint of it.
1: Okay.
0: I'm sorry. You have to stop for a second.
1: No, it's fantastic.
0: That may be the best ice cream I have ever had.
1: Yeah, if you like that, it's amazing.
0: Dude.
1: Okay, the sherbet. Okay. What's in the sherbet there, Peter?
2: Yeah, so this is our Paloma sherbet. It's Texas grapefruits that we use in this one. And we use a Texas-specific reposado that is burnt out. So everyone can eat it, but you get that taste in there, that excitement in there as well.
1: The tequila is in the ice cream.
2: You can get that.
1: You get that? I get
0: oh
1: that in there.
0: God.
1: But you get the sherbet too.
2: Yeah,
0: no,
2: and you
0: so
2: have a lime chamoy swirl through there as
1: so
2: well.
1: So no matter how much of this I eat, nothing's gonna not gonna get a little
2: exactly
1: or anything.
2: It's nothing.
1: You burn it out. Okay.
2: Yeah, you have to eat the whole tub, but
1: I can do that. Don't put that past me. And then I do want to mention this. So you've teamed up with Taco Bell for, what is this?
2: The Taco-lit, yeah. Yeah, so we teamed up with Taco Bell. This is something that we invented a while ago, and we just brought it back. It's a cinnamon ancho ice cream as a filling, a homemade waffle cone that we make in our kitchens, some chocolate on top, and then it comes with two sauces, wild berry cinnamon that you can squirt on there, and it's just so good, or mango jalapeno, which... Honestly, I use both of them at the same time.
1: It's a chocolate taco, the Taco-lit from Salt and Straw.
0: It comes in a cute little box. Okay, I got to say, Peter, Salt and Straw's ice cream, exceptional. Like, this is absolutely delicious. And, like, I love all the detail that you guys put into all the flavors. Okay, Henderson Avenue in Dallas.
2: Yeah, 2323 Henderson, yeah.
0: Okay, oh, and
1: Lord.
0: In Fort Worth.
2: Yeah, 1503 in Magnolia Street.
0: Look, I know you're one of those people... You know that person that loves ice cream more than anything? They will love you for coming to Salt and Straw. Thank you so much. Your ice cream is fantastic.
1: Peter, did we just become best friends here?
2: I hope we did, yeah.
0: Peter brings ice cream. He's the greatest. And he's cute, too, so that doesn't hurt.
3: Tara and Ryan Fox.
0: Right.
3: It's the Wake Up with the Wolf Show.
1: Yes. Okay, coming up here on the Wake Up with the Wolf Show, Tara, it's finally happened. I've now discovered there's something I'm simply unable to do anymore.
0: Oh.
1: Has this happened to you? Next, coming up here at 8:10 on Texas Country 99.5, The Wolf.
0: All right, look, it's road trip time. The holiday is here. Take your family and get together in a Chevy Equinox. It's a two-row SUV that accommodates five people with plenty of seating space in both rows and enough headroom for your kid who was 4'2" last year and now he's like 6'3". What is that? 26 miles per gallon in the city, 28 miles per gallon on the highway, so less stops at the gas station, and everyone's going to be happy with the 11.3-inch touchscreen and the wireless Apple CarPlay.
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8: In Roy City, westbound 30 is closed between FM 2642 and FM 35. This is due to an earlier accident that police are now conducting the investigation, seeing a 30-minute delay from FM 1565. And then in Rowlett, westbound 30 at Del Rock, an accident closes two right lanes. There's a 20-minute delay from Horizon. I'm Junior Caruso on 99.5 The Wolf.
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0: straight at 8. 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Good morning, y'all. It's a Wake Up with the Wolf show with Tara and Ryan.
1: All right, Tara, it's finally happened. I don't know if this happened to you or not, but I've discovered something I'm simply now unable to do anymore. I will reveal what it is.
0: Okay.
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0: Luke Combs on Texas Country 99.5 The Wolf. It's a Wake Up with the Wolf Show with Tara and Ryan. Who would like to go to Las Vegas to see Jason Aldean, Luke Bryan, and John Party? Just text the national keyword double, D-O-U-B-L-E, to 95819 for your chance to win. I'm not quite sure what kind of music to play here.
1: That's fine.
0: If I play sad music, happy music, what has happened to you, Ryan Fox?
1: Well, Tara, I don't want to speak for you, so I won't.
0: Okay.
1: I can only speak for myself here, but I'm finding as I, you know, get a little older every year, like we all do, the list keeps growing of the things I'm no longer able to do.
0: You mean like getting out of bed without going,
1: and hearing that cracking noise?
0: Or trying to read a bottle,
1: yes.
0: Like a vitamin bottle or a menu.
1: Eating spicy food without just it wrecking your stomach. You know, used to, it was like things were cool.
0: I'm not there yet on that.
1: Really?
0: Yeah, thank God. Is that going to happen? I'm going to be very sad about that.
1: It's happened to me.
0: Okay.
1: But also, another thing that's happened is, well, I'll preface it by saying this. Have you seen the show Worst Ex Ever?
0: I have Worst not. Ex I ever. Won't watch that show. You told me about it.
1: Yeah, we've talked about this show.
0: It's a very scary
1: On Netflix.
0: People like me that are single don't need to be reading about bad exes. I have enough of those as it is.
1: And look, it's worst case scenarios, Tara. You don't have to worry this is going to happen to you.
0: Sure,
1: this is like the worst of the worst. And so,
0: many amazing single men have come across my path. I don't need to worry about that at all.
1: There's also one called Worst Roommate Ever. You should watch that one, too. It's another series in the franchise. But anyway, we're watching one, Amber and I, the other night, because, you know, we watch them as a couple, my wife and I. And there's this guy on this one called

0: you.
1: Come on.
0: You watch the one where people eat sofas. You watch this one.
1: Strange Addiction.
0: What's wrong with you two?
1: It's a good show. So Jerry in this show, breaks up with his
0: Scary
1: girlfriend.
0: Scary Jerry?
1: His girlfriend Simona breaks up with him, ends the relationship. He comes back and does things that aren't good with her. In any event, after that, because she wants to take him to court, he orchestrates this revenge campaign.
0: Oh, great.
1: Frames her for a string of robberies. She ends up in prison for like 10 or 11 months.
0: Oh, my gosh.
1: For something she didn't do.
0: Ew.
1: Later that night, I wake up kind of in a cold sweat.
0: Okay.
1: Because I had a dream that I was locked away in prison for 3 or 4 years after watching this show. And this has happened a couple times.
0: You can't shake things off anymore? That's you're at that old age?
1: Yes, because I
0: start worrying about things that haven't even happened to you? Yeah,
1: well,
0: welcome.
1: Well, it's not really, but it has to do with, it only happens after I watch these shows. I watch the shows, I go to bed, and then whatever happens in the show happens in my dream. I just want to know, am I the only one, I can't be the only one this happens to, and two, how do you handle it? Other than not watching the shows anymore.
0: I was about to say, stop watching the show, dum-dum.
1: I'm going
0: to
1: keep watching the show. How can you keep watching the show but not have the dreams about what happened in the show? You know what I mean? Have you? You don't know what I'm talking about. There's someone listening.
0: No, I know. I've watched something and I start dreaming that it's actually happening. This happens to me and then I stop watching it.
1: I want to keep watching the show. So is there something I need to do between the show and going to bed?
0: Okay.
1: 888-787-1995. Please help. 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
4: In Roy City, westbound 30 is closed between FM 2642 and FM 35. An accident did clear, but police continue their investigation. Right now, there's a backup to FM 1565 and a 40-minute delay. Then in Irving, westbound 183, there's a crash at Beltline. This has you moving slow from Story Road, and there's a 5-minute delay getting through there. I'm Junior Caruso on 99.5 The Wolf.
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0: Wolf. It's a Wake Up with the Wolf show with Tara and Ryan.
1: All right, there's something I'm unable to do anymore. I cannot watch scary shows like Worst Ex Ever and not dream about them, have nightmares about them after I go to bed. Is there any way to avoid this other than not watching this show anymore? Does this happen to you?
2: All right, no. So I have nightmares and I sleepwalk.
0: Oh.
1: Okay.
2: With these things.
1: Yes.
2: And it is hilarious, but I told my boyfriend, I was like, every time I watch a scary movie or something, just be prepared.
0: So anytime you watch a scary movie, you sleepwalk later, but you still watch scary movies?
2: Yes.
0: Maybe you guys aren't at the age where I am where common sense might be something that would be good to play here.
1: No, this actually helps me because it just makes me glad that I don't sleepwalk.
0: Oh, okay. So you're thankful you don't mind the nightmares, but at least you're not sleepwalking.
1: At least I'm not eating in my sleep or something like that.
0: The two of you.
1: 888-787-1995. What should I do about this? It's the Wolf.

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1: The restaurants are packed.
0: And the traffic is, well, the traffic.
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riding the back roads, going to barbecue cook-offs, watching high school football. That's Texas. 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

0: Country, 99.5 The Wolf. It's a Wake Up with the Wolf Show with Tara and Ryan. 8:35 for your Tuesday morning. Turnpike Troubadours will be at FIFA Fan Festival on Saturday. And caller 9, you're going to be there for the party too. 888-787-1995.
1: Amber and I lately have been watching this show on Netflix. I can't get Tara to watch it, but it's called Worst Ex Ever.
2: I made it clear to him that it's over between us. I thought that was it. He obviously do not know how to take no for an answer.
3: There was blood spatter.
4: I'm just thinking that this is probably going to be the day that I die.
0: I don't understand. Y'all are the most normal couple, and you watch the weirdest shows.
1: It's so entertaining.
0: So dark.
1: There's this guy on one of these episodes we saw the other night that basically framed his ex-girlfriend. She got sent to prison for like 10 or 11 months.
0: Oh, my gosh.
1: So she got exonerated. And then later that night, I dreamt that I was also stuck in prison.
0: Yeah. As you mature, your awareness of the world increases, and it starts weighing on you. And so
1: it comes with age, you're saying.
0: Yes.
1: I used to be able to do this and it was fine, and now it's like I can't watch anything.
0: Now you care. That's what happened. You care now.
1: So I just want to know, have you found a way, because this has to happen to other people, have you found a way to watch these shows and not have nightmares about them later on? Someone was saying that they cooled down the house to like 68 degrees, and that's supposed to help your body kind of de-stress after you watch that. What do you think I should do here? I want to still be able to watch the show, but I don't want the nightmares.
5: Yeah, so what you have to do is watch something after it. Like, watch something happy or that won't give you nightmares. That's what I have to do because I get nightmares too.
1: Yeah, I've been married 18 years, and when I watch this show, I feel like I'm trapped in some kind of relationship. It's all in my nightmares. Do you watch this one, Worst Ex Ever?
5: I don't watch that show. I haven't come across it yet.
1: Okay, what show do you watch that you have to watch something lighthearted after it or you'll have nightmares?
5: Basically, like true crime stuff.
0: Yeah, okay. You guys and your crime shows. See, I'm out. I don't want to have nightmares.
1: But we're telling you how you can handle it.
5: I don't want to either. I just want to watch the show so I can talk about it with other people.
1: All right, so Wolf, does this happen to you? Do you have nightmares after you watch scary shows at night? And how do you handle it while still being able to watch that show?
6: I have advice for Ryan.
0: Okay.
6: I have to watch something lighthearted, like Bluey or Ratatouille or Shrek for like 10 minutes before I go to bed. Bluey episodes are the perfect length. One Bluey episode and no more weird dreams.
1: It's like a palate cleanser after watching Worst Ex Ever.
6: Yep, give it new flavor in your brain.
1: Do you watch this show, by the way?
6: No, I watch other murder shows, not that one.
1: You watch other murder shows.
0: Two of you and your murder shows. It turns out if you don't watch shows about people with blood splatters, you're not going to dream about people having blood splatters.
1: Thank you.
6: It's about variety.
0: Just watch Shrek and you'll be happy and you'll sleep like a baby.
1: Okay, we're going to put you on hold. I want to find out what shows you're watching. I'm going to watch that tonight.
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0: Guys.
1: Coming up, it's World Cup Day. Once again in Arlington at Jerry World, Norway is taking on Ivory Coast. Okay, fun facts about both teams. I know, Tara, you've been studying.
0: I have been researching. You guys, you love Ivory Coast more than you think you do.
1: Really?
0: Yeah.
1: We'll find out why next at 8:50 on the Wolf.
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17: In Denton on southbound 35 before the 35E-35W split, there's an accident and only the right lane's open. There's over an hour delay from FM 1173. In Roy City, westbound 30 is still closed between FM 2642 and FM 35. An earlier wreck cleared, but police are still continuing their investigation. There's a 20-minute delay from FM 1565. I'm Junior Caruso on 99.5 The Wolf.
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31: As someone who's been married nearly 25 years, I'll tell you, there's a lot of great things about having a spouse. And according to a new study out of the University of Miami Health System, marriage might even be linked to a lower risk of cancer. Why? Well, the researchers said people who are married are less likely to engage in risky behavior. They're more likely to get a nudge to go to regular preventive medicine appointments and screenings. And they have a partner to share the load of family obligations, household chores, and finances. No one is saying you should get married in the pursuit of better health. But if you are single, how can you build a strong support system to maybe get some of these same benefits? Do your own research, find out what's important, and then hold members of your squad accountable and let them hold you accountable as well. That can provide a lot of support. I'm Dr. Sanjay Gupta, helping you live a better life.
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1: 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And Smoky Rivers has more of those tickets. 12:30 this afternoon on The Wolf.
2: 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Our high 98. Right now it's 79 in Texas country.
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0: baby. Sounds good. Texas Country 99.5 The Wolf. Good morning, y'all. It is the Wake Up with the Wolf show with Tara and Ryan.
1: World Cup madness continues in Arlington at Jerry World. Norway and Ivory Coast, Tara. Norway and Ivory Coast. One of the biggest soccer stars in the world about to take the pitch here today. And wait to hear what he did last night to get ready for this game. Very interesting. After Riley Green, 99.5 The Wolf.

0: Riley Green on Texas Country 99.5. The Wolf. It is a Wake Up with the Wolf show with Tara and Ryan. We are throwing our first country close-up pool party of the season. Brothers Osborne at Omni Las Colinas. Easy for me to say. Omni Las Colinas. Text BROTHERS to 888-787-1995 for your chance to win tickets to that invite-only party. Plus, they're going to have meet and greets, too.
1: Yes, it'll be fun.
0: All right, so World Cup action kicks off this afternoon at 12 at Dallas AT&T Stadium. AT&T Dallas Stadium.
1: Mm-hmm.
0: The one in Dallas that's in Arlington. Ivory Coast is playing Norway. And a couple days ago, Ryan went, how big can Ivory Coast be? I don't think I've ever heard of it.
1: No, I haven't.
0: Well, I'll tell you how big it is. It's big enough, Ryan Fox, to produce 40% of the world's cocoa, which means Hershey's and Mars.
1: What?
0: And the Mondelez folks, you know, Cadbury, Toblerone.
1: Yes, Twix, I eat all that.
0: Snickers, Hershey's. Oh, that's where they get it from.
2: The land of chocolate.
0: Yes, so not only are they amazing in soccer, but they kind of make chocolate happen for the world.
1: Oh my gosh,
0: I'm just
1: saying, no idea.
0: You know, that's how small they aren't.
1: Yeah, yeah, and they're playing Norway.
0: Yes.
1: Norway has this thing, I don't know if you've seen it, it's been going viral, the Viking Row.
0: They were all at Happiest Hour, which is this giant bar that's here by where we work in the morning. And yeah. It's a giant bar. They were all doing the Viking Row in the floor yesterday. So much fun.
1: It's impressive.
0: So I know you plan to watch the game tonight because it's our today. It's a lot of fun. You need to know that this is Battle of the Hot Goalies. We have
1: a lot of goalies.
0: We have Yahia Fofana. He is from Ivory Coast. Don't quote me on saying his name correctly or incorrectly. And then the very attractive Euron Nealon from Norway. So keep your eyes on those two guys.
1: Okay, I know you will.
0: I definitely will be keeping my eyes on those guys.
1: The guy that is the biggest star of the game, just other people saying this, is the star of Norway. Erling Haaland is his name.
0: Yeah, and he's really attractive, and he'd be fun to date until you find out how disciplined he is. I know athletes have to be disciplined, but can you imagine every night at bedtime hearing this from him?
3: Okay. I think sleep is the most important thing in the world. Yeah. So to sleep, good, just simple kind of things, blue blocking glasses, shutting out all the signals, I think is really important. Normally 3 hours before bed.
0: So 3 hours before bed, every single night he's putting on the blue blocking glasses.
1: Oh, really?
0: And he's eating like raw milk. And like all the all the organic food and all that. So in theory, it sounds like it would be fun to date an athlete until, you know, 3 hours before bed, he's like, I'm putting on my blue blockers. And you're like, babe,
1: we're going to have fun here. You're night already.
0: Yeah,
1: oh,
0: yeah. Do they come in goggles?
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0: Go Ivory Coast, go Norway.
1: But he's got a big bank account. By the way, if you're thinking about going this game, one of the cheapest games, I say cheapest, relative to the other ones.
0: Oh, yeah?
1: And the tickets are about to stop going on sale on SeatGeek. They take them off 3 hours before the game. I'm just saying, look them up and see what's going on there if you want to go to this game here today.
0: You're not
1: going to
0: tell us how cheap the seats are?
1: The cheapest one I found was $780.
0: Okay.
1: That, you know what, believe it or not, for that, been pretty cheap. And they're only going to go up because they at different levels of playoff that are going to happen here soon. Okay, coming up, it is Ryan's court retrial. And Mark from Arlington has been divorced for 5 years. But that's not keeping his parents from still inviting his ex over to the house for every family gathering.
0: Oh, my.
1: Yeah, awkward. Is Mark wrong for demanding they stop doing this? We'll talk about it next at 9:10 on the Wolf.
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7: In Roy City, westbound 30 remains closed between FM 2642 and FM 35. This is due to an earlier wreck that has cleared, but police are still doing their investigation. There's over an hour delay from FM 1565. And then in Denton, southbound 35 near the 35E-35W split, only one lane is open due to an accident. Traffic's backed up to FM 1173 with an hour delay. I'm Junior Caruso on 99.5 The Wolf.
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21: If I were to ask you what makes for a good night's sleep, you'd probably say a dark, quiet room, not too many things on your mind. But every night when you go to get some Z's, how often do you really think about the temperature in your bedroom? Temperature may be one of the most underappreciated factors in sleep. That's according to the Senior Vice President of Research and Scientific Affairs at the National Sleep Foundation. We often hear about lights and screens and stress, but even modest changes in temperature and airflow can influence both how quickly you fall asleep and how deeply you stay asleep. Most experts will recommend a room temperature of 60 to 67 degrees Fahrenheit. You might also experiment with your sheets and what you actually wear to bed. Play around a bit and see what improves your sleep. You might be delightfully surprised. I'm Dr. Sanjay Gupta, helping you live a better life.
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2: 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And the same with me. You know, I go to L.A., and it's like, what is this place? Like, how do I fit in here? And I would still feel that way if she wasn't there, you know, and I think the same thing with her when she comes to Oklahoma. It's just, that's what completes the journey for us, is it's just as long as we're together, it really doesn't matter.
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4: Happy Tuesday. I'm Fox 4 meteorologist Berkeley Taylor here with a quick check of the forecast. It is rinse and repeat today. Warm, muggy, breezy, and hazy. Sahara dust sticking around, making for a film across the skies. Slight dip in the air quality. Temperatures will top out in the mid and upper 90s across the board. More of the same through the rest of the week. I'm Fox 4 meteorologist Berkeley Taylor for 99.5 The Wolf.
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0: Dustin Lynch on Texas Country 99.5 The Wolf. It is a Wake Up with the Wolf show with Tara and Judge Ryan.
1: Ryan's court retrial, and Mark from Arlington has been divorced for about 5 years, but that's not keeping his parents from inviting the ex over and over again to family gatherings. Mark wants to know if he's wrong for asking they stop doing this. We'll take it up in court. We'll do it here in two songs on 99.5 The Wolf. Here is Megan Maroney.

0: Texas Country 99.5. The Wolf, it is the Wake Up with the Wolf Show with Tara and Ryan.
1: All right, it's time now for Ryan's Court. This morning, Mark from Arlington has passed along this. He would like some help with it. So Mark says, my ex-wife and I split up 5 years ago, he says.
0: Congratulations.
1: No kids. Congratulations. Well, okay. Well, I mean, you know. No kids, no shared business, no reason why we have to keep seeing each other. Except somehow, every major family holiday, birthday, barbecue, or Sunday dinner, she is there.
0: What?
1: Nobody tells me ahead of time that she's going to be there. I just walk into my parents' house expecting to see my family and surprise. There she is.
0: Ooh.
1: The first couple of times, I figured it was a one-off, but here 5 years later, it's still happening. And what really gets me is my mom and my ex still talk all the time. I know for a fact they gossip about me, who I'm dating.

0: $100, I tell them. So now every time I get invited over, I have to wonder what is going to be happening, and is she going to be bringing somebody with her? What's going on? I want to know if I'm wrong for demanding my parents stop inviting my ex-wife to all of our family gatherings.
1: Oh, no. They need to kick her to the curb. That son needs to be the only thing that they worry about.
2: I feel like it's okay that they still have a relationship with her, but I do feel like they need to keep it separate from him and, like, go meet her for dinners and stuff.
1: Amen, amen. Yes, ma'am.
0: But not have her over for Thanksgiving dinner.
1: No.
2: How's he supposed to bring somebody new around without it being awkward?
0: Fair enough. Ryan's Court, thoughts?
3: Well, I have an opinion on this, actually, because I've been divorced twice now.
2: Okay.
3: He doesn't get to say who they can and can't invite into that house. That's their house, and they're their own human being. Hmm. But he can put an ultimatum up and say, either you stop inviting her while I'm there, or I'm not coming. But you can't tell somebody who they can and can't have in their home they paid for.
2: Okay. Good morning, Ryan's Court. What do you think?
4: Well, I think he's got two options. I think the first thing he should do is place a call to the ex and politely ask her to decline the invitations from his parents going forward.
0: Yeah.
4: And if that doesn't work and she continues to show up, then I think he just needs to stop showing up at his parents.
2: Good morning, Ryan's Court. What do you think, Juror 15?
5: Hey, so let me tell you something. I feel bad for my friend because I've been in that same situation for many, many moons. That is totally wrong. So my husband's ex-wife keeps getting invited by my husband's mom. Let's go here. Let's go there. Like, no, you need to go home.
2: So you're married and they still invite her to be part of y'all's family stuff?
5: Yeah. Any little gathering that we have, she's the first one that's going to be contacted. It's like, we're
2: going to
5: find out. Like, her, I'm telling you.
0: So what should Mark do here?
5: He should definitely just go to a totally different state because that's what we had to do.
2: Yeah.
0: Just move away.
5: Moved away from all the drama.
2: Oh my gosh.
5: Don't be with your family. If your family's not going to respect you, the only thing that matters is the family you created. So go be with your wife and go be happy.
2: What a bummer that you didn't have to be in that position.
0: I know, right? Yeah, I'm going to rule in Mark's favor this morning. Mark, know this. 5 years after your divorce, your ex don't need a permanent seat at the family table. That's not staying close. Yeah, that's just awkward.
2: Yeah.
0: You're not wrong for telling mom you just want one holiday without your ex getting all up in your business.
2: Or how about five of them?
0: Yes, case closed.
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0: 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On the way now, battle the best things we've seen all day. Yours has to do with what again?
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10: I don't need to hear anything from anybody. There's too much riding on my mind being locked in. Play offense, not defense. If you play hard and you play the game right, nobody really gets on you. They're going to boo you here and there, but if you show them that you care and that you're playing hard, that's what you need to do. Just play the game one way. You hit a ball in the

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1: If, you know, George Strait and Garth Brooks still get excited about it, I don't think it ever gets old. It's always one of the most exciting things in the world to know, man, I took this song and went in the studio and made this piece of art that I love, that I hope other people love. And then it kind of has its own life, and you go out to play a show and people are singing it back to you. There's nothing like that. It's impossible to describe other than it's just perfect and it's amazing.

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0: 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It's a Wake Up the Wolf show with Tara and Ryan.
1: We battle it out to make you smile every morning on the Wake Up with the Wolf show. Tara, the best thing you've seen all day involves...
0: Underwear.
1: Okay.
0: Underwear.
1: See what this is about in two songs.

0: 99.5 The Wolf. It is a Wake Up with the Wolf show with Tara and Ryan. Good morning. It is 9:39 for your Tuesday. I want to give you a traffic alert, not only for the Ivory Coast Norway game at Dallas Stadium, but Mexico plays Ecuador tonight.
1: Yeah.
0: And Fan Fest at Fair Park has sold out every time there's been a game for Mexico.
1: Yes.
0: So traffic alert, be aware. The game's at 8 o'clock tonight, but you're definitely going to have a partay going down over there. Did you see the Mexico fans last night were outside of the hotel the Ecuador team was staying on? Uh-huh. Like being loud all night, playing horns and all that kind of stuff.
1: Well, I mean, look.
0: Come on, guys.
1: You're on their home field. They're playing in Mexico City. So, I mean, look, all is fair and love and war. Is
0: I
1: that
0: feel
1: they
0: like
1: say?
0: There's some sort of preparation done for that. I mean, that can't be the first time a team's thought to do that.
1: Oh, heck no. But, no, by the way, good morning, Cedar Hill, a Texas town we love. Thank you for waking up with the Wolf. It's time for Battle of the Best Things We've Seen All Day.
0: And mine is about underwear, Ryan Fox.
1: Shocked. Shocked by this.
0: So there is a new, Will Ferrell has a new show coming out on Netflix. He plays a golfer, probably a washed up golfer.
1: I saw him at the USA World Cup game. He was dressed in full character for that.
0: He's completely embraced this character, so much so that the Skims folk, that's Kim Kardashian's sexy underwear line,
1: right,
0: has given him a commercial.
2: His body says retire. His Skims say one more round.
1: Yes.
2: Built for men who still know they've got it.
0: So, yes, what I'm saying is Will Ferrell is the new model for Skims.
1: They're in his
0: do
1: undies?
0: Do with that what you will. Yeah, I posted the commercial on our Facebook page. But it's not like he doesn't have a little background in the whole running around in his underwear thing, Ryan.
3: We're going streaking! Come on, everybody! Come on! Come on, everybody! We're going!
0: So it's going to make everyday guys feel like they can wear sexy Skims, too. Our friend Craig here from The Office, who works out all the time. He's a big fan of the Skims. So
1: he's gotten everyone in the office, all the guys wearing it.
0: He has. That's kind of funny. Him and Will Ferrell are getting the folks in the Skims.
1: Peas in a pod. Okay, my best thing is to ring the bell for me. Do you like college football, Tara?
0: I do. I love college football. You know it.
1: If you're like Tara and I, you love college football. 60 days until the 2026 season kicks off.
0: Come on.
1: It'll kick off in Dublin, Ireland. North Carolina's going to take on the TCU Horned Frogs. But before that, Paramount Plus has greenlit a new series involving these guys right here, Tara.
0: Ah,
1: your
0: Red Raider action.
1: Texas Tech Red Raiders, guns up. So they're going to do this docuseries profiling the upcoming season. Four episodes is all it is. But
0: nice.
1: It'll have head coach Joey McGuire and talking about getting ready for the season. They got to talk about the quarterback thing, right, with Brandon Sorsby.
0: No, move on.
1: I think that's probably one of the – look, they were so great last year. That's one of the big reasons why they picked Texas Tech. Mm. Cannot wait to see this. Guns up, Tara. Guns up.
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21: You know, it's funny, when I think back to what the typical American dinner looked like when you and I were kids, there's usually some kind of meat featured at the center of the plate. Vegetables are there, but often thought of as a side dish. More and more, though, we are coming to realize that a plant-based diet, with little or no meat even, is going to be a healthier way to eat for just about everyone. New study out of the University of Hawaii Cancer Center found that eating a high-quality plant-rich diet that includes whole grains, vegetables, and fruits may prevent cognitive impairment even when people start that diet in their late 50s and 60s. Yeah, it's important to make sure you're getting enough protein, fats, complex carbohydrates. Just because you cut out or even cut back on meat, though, is not a license to eat whatever you want. Focus on eating whole, real foods. I'm Dr. Sanjay Gupta, helping you live a better life.
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0: Country star Keith Urban reminds us all, work and no play is pretty dull.
1: I always liken it to being in a sandbox and just like calling a bunch of friends over and we're just going to make some stuff and see what happens. And the thing I keep being reminded of is that it's called playing music. And I think a lot of the times we all forget that because it's a job as well, but it's like it's playing. It's the first word is playing guitar, playing the drums, playing music, playing. It's meant to have a playfulness quality about it.

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The great Gary Allen at 99.5 The Wolf, going to Six Flags to ride that new Texas Tormenta coaster? No, you're not. 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

0: Ah, my favorite. Tim McGraw, love that thing. Everywhere. Texas Country, 99.5. The Wolf, Smokey Rivers, punching in. Tara and Ryan from the Wake Up with the Wolf show. Hanging around collecting some overtime, are you?
1: Oh, That's right. Always. Oh, yeah.
2: Bet.
0: Well, kids, not everybody in Arlington's going to the World Cup match today, which is at noon, by the way. There are people in DFW that are heading over there for Six Flags.
1: Nice.
0: Many are expecting to ride that brand new Texas Tormenta coaster. Well, kids, Uncle Smokey's here to ruin your day.
2: Gosh, Smokey.
1: Nice.
0: It's still not operating.
2: What?
0: Wasn't that thing supposed to be up and running Friday?
2: Friday, they said they're supposed to be going. Last Friday.
1: They got to get the kinks out, boys. Come on.
2: Really?
0: I thought kinks was the whole thing on that, you know? That was just...
2: Yeah, it's, what, 280 feet tall?
0: Isn't it like the, what is the thing? The, like tallest, fastest?
2: Tallest, they call it a giga coaster. I don't really know what that means. I just know that it's supposed to hit speeds of 87 miles per hour.
0: Wow.
2: They would like you to be the first one on it, Smokey.
0: No, I'm sure. I'm sure that's what they'd like.
1: They're waiting on you, Smoke.
0: You know, look, I just prefer that they make sure it's going to work like it's all supposed to, you know?
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5: 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And my friend and designer, Farrah Queen from Oklahoma, came and helped me put my stamp on this place because I really wanted to make sure that it had some girl vibes and obviously a rhinestone saddle because everyone needs one of those. But I definitely have seen since I've been going down there, all the girls doing exactly what I was hoping they would do, which was come there and party and have a place to feel safe and happy and really go honky-tonking.
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7: Not all screen time is created equal, and a new study out of Sweden is helping us understand this even better. So researchers followed more than 20,000 people over nearly two decades and determined that passive screen time, like sitting on the couch and watching television, raised someone's risk of dementia. But if they did something active, like reading, puzzles, or interacting with other people, this same group of people saw their risk of dementia drop. Just like you got to put the work in to keep your body in shape as you age, you basically have to do the same thing with your brain. A couple things I have found to help: working to learn something new every day, whatever it might be, challenging yourself in some way every day, and really importantly, staying socially active. Some days that means meeting friends in person. Other days, maybe an email, a text, or a phone call. Just stay engaged. I'm Dr. Sanjay Gupta, helping you live a better life.
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You can take Texas with you no matter where you go during your summer vacation. 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

It'll be a busy morning in Arlington, that's for sure. Who's in town today? Oh, there's lots going on. 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
1: Yeah, Texas Country, 99.5 The Wolf, Smoky Rivers, riding along with you. Busy morning in Arlington. Traffic a bit heavy around the stadium district. It's like 360 southbound, starting to slow down, 30 westbound. More World Cup action today. It's a nooner. Ivory Coast and Norway battling it out. Boy, they had a big World Cup day yesterday. Brazil scored a game-winning goal in the 96th minute. Snuck it in. Won. Paraguay upset Germany in a penalty shootout. Morocco had a last-minute equalizer and won on penalties. Let's see what kind of action we get today in Arlington. If you're in town for all the fun, well, welcome to Texas. Hot enough for you?
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18: Not all screen time is created equal, and a new study out of Sweden is helping us understand this even better. So researchers followed more than 20,000 people over nearly two decades and determined that passive screen time, like sitting on the couch and watching television, raised someone's risk of dementia. But if they did something active, like reading, puzzles, or interacting with other people, this same group of people saw their risk of dementia drop. Just like you gotta put the work in to keep your body in shape as you age, you basically have to do the same thing with your brain. A couple things I have found to help: working to learn something new every day, whatever it might be, challenging yourself in some way every day, and really importantly, staying socially active. Some days that means meeting friends in person. Other days, maybe an email, a text, or a phone call. Just stay engaged. I'm Dr. Sanjay Gupta, helping you live a better life.
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Cocho on your wolf. Howdy to Euless. That's a Texas town that we love. Euless, thanks for hanging out with us and spending your Tuesday with 99.5 The Wolf.

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So what is the word that could put you on a plane to see Luke Bryan and Jason Aldean in Vegas for free? Let's find out. A couple songs away on 99.5 The Wolf with Ella. I'll never

0: there's Blake buzzing around like a honeybee in Texas Country 99.5. The Wolf, Smokey's here. You could be there. Vegas. Jason Aldean, Luke Bryan teaming up for their Double Down Tour. Well, we talk about double the star power. We'll be in Vegas, and we'd love to send you to see it all for free. We got a trip for two for you that includes airfare, a couple of nights stay in a swanky Vegas hotel, and some terrific seats to see Jason and Luke do their thing, along with John Party, too. That'll be a big night. Text our national keyword, CRASH. C-R-A-S-H. 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
2: I don't know about you, but my social media feeds are flooded with lotions and potions and gadgets, all promising to unlock different components of longevity. But if you log off, take a step back from all the hype, you'll find that the actual keys to a longer, healthier life are hiding in plain sight. There are four of them. Number one, nutrition. The Mediterranean diet really is the gold standard. Number two, exercise. You should be getting 150 minutes of moderate intensity exercise or 75 minutes of vigorous intensity exercise every week, plus strength training and stretching. Number three, sleep. Sleep is when your body and your brain repair themselves. You should be getting 7 to 9 hours a night. And finally, number four, often gets forgotten, socialization. It's not a bonus. It's a necessity for a healthy life, finding a sense of community, purpose, and belonging. I'm Dr. Sanjay Gupta, helping you live a better life.
3: Superstar Luke Bryan used to dream of being in the sky.
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0: Pastor Shabuzi and 99.5, the Wolf Smokies here. Millie's in Mansfield. How's your day going?
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0: I love it. You've got the perfect attitude. You wake up and go, man, what trouble can I get into today?
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know, working, playing, or just causing trouble in Melissa. 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
0: 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The

Well, we got a long weekend ahead. We'll be doing some grilling. But are you going to be grilling burgers this coming weekend? I have some tips for you about 6 minutes away. Just call me Chef Smokey on The Wolf.

0: All the great news to Randy Travis. Texas Country 99.5, The Wolf, Smoky Rivers, out to lunch with you. Big 4th of July weekend coming up. Going to be grilling some burgers. The folks at All Recipes surveyed a bunch of butchers to get their tips on making your grilled burger better. Number one on their list of things to do, get better beef. Yeah, get locally raised grass-fed beef from your butcher and get that 80-20 lean-to-fat ratio. Number two, don't do too much to the beef. Yeah. The more you work it, the tougher it gets. Number three, take the burgers out of the fridge and let them sit for 20 minutes before you slip them on the grill. And number four, always grill one more burger than you had planned. Then let me know what time you want me to come over.
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2: Ah, looking around in the Wolf Music Vault for a favorite of mine to play for you today. The number one song on this day in 2005 is from my favorite country artist, Keith Urban. That song's got really strong Texas roots, though. It was written by Rodney Crowell and was recorded first by Tracy Byrd. A couple of years later, Keith Urban turned it into his biggest chart hit. It was number one for 5 straight weeks. Making memories of us. Smokey's guilty pleasure for today on The Wolf.

number one on this day in 2005. Big 5 week number one for Keith Urban. Make it Memories of Us. That's Smokey's Guilty Pleasure for today on The Wolf. Coming up in 6 minutes, get you in to see the Turnpike Troubadours for free on July 4.

man, you're in trouble. Bam Perry at 99.5, the Wolf Smokies here. With True Texas Fun, Turnpike Troubadours. 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

0: y'all. It's Tara and Ryan from the Wake Up with the Wolves show. Are you obsessed like we are with Dutton Ranch? How would you like to live like Beth and Rip?
1: It's an opportunity you don't want to miss. Get the scoop. 6:50 in the morning when you wake up with the Wolves.

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0: now one of my favorites. Texan Mark Chestnut's 99.5. The Wolf Watch. Say good to see you. Smokey's working alongside you. 91 on our way to 98 a little bit later today, but it'll feel more like 102, somewhere around there. You know, it's tough to spend time outdoors in the yard these days, not only because of the Texas summertime heat, but the mosquitoes seem to be extra spicy this year. Trying to get rid of them? Well, forget the fancy bug zappers. Studies show that yards with pricey anti-bug products have the same amount of bugs and as those without. So what do you do? Well, according to the experts at the Beer Exchange, you should set out a few almost empty beer bottles around your yard. Yeah, the brew attracts mosquitoes to it and then away from you. How about that? Who knew that mosquitoes had drinking problems?
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0: Mega Maroney on your Wolf. Smokey's here along with Chuck. What you up to?
1: Trying to get go fishing.
0: Where at?
1: Either over here in Bardwell Lake in Ennis or down there in Corsicana.
0: So it's not too hot to fish then?
1: No.
0: Seems like the fish would be going, nah, you know, it's cool down here.
1: Right.

0: Hey, y'all, it's Taryn Ryan from the Wake Up with the Wolf Show. 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

0: a minute. 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

0: King George enjoying the clear blue sky at 99.5. The Wolf, actually, it's a bit more white, milky than blue due to all that Saharan dust that's overhead, and that's going to be the story for the next few days. So, how can you get from McKinney to Vegas in less than 2 hours? Fly, baby! Yeah, Velo Airlines launching its service out of McKinney National Airport with 5 nonstop destinations. They're going to be flying from McKinney to Vegas, Fort Lauderdale, Fort Myers, Orlando, and Tampa. And the first flights begin on Veterans Day, November 11th. Yeah, you can book right now for those flights out of McKinney. $99 one way through the end of the month. Maybe they should think about flying from McKinney to Love Field every day for the Collin County commuters.
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13: A better life with Dr. Sanjay Gupta.
14: When you need your body to perform, but some of your muscles are having trouble, other muscles can sometimes help compensate. This is a great thing short term. But long-term, it can lead to serious and even chronic aches and pains. So if you've got nagging stiffness or irritation somewhere, don't push through it. Try to figure out why it's happening and how you can correct it. Strength and conditioning specialist Dana Santa says, performing exercises at a deliberate tempo makes it easier to notice when the wrong muscles are taking over, and also gives the intended muscles a chance to engage before that compensation kicks in. Dana suggests that starting with primary movement patterns such as squatting, hinging, pushing, pulling, rotating, and core can help make compensation easiest to identify and to address. I'm Dr. Sanjay Gupta, helping you live a better life.
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happen to be in Royce City enjoying the day, we appreciate you. 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

0: about Sean Michael Montgomery getting all sappy? The Texas Country 99.5, The Wolf, The Smoky Show's here. A couple of country icons going to be together on one stage in Vegas. Jason Aldean and Luke Bryan. They're calling it the Double Down Tour. That'll be a big night, huh? We'll put you right in the middle of all the fun. Got an amazing trip for two to Vegas. We'll pick up the airfare. Got you a couple of night hotel stay, a really great hotel. And terrific seats to see Luke and Jason, along with special guest John Party. Now it's a party, huh? Text our national keyword, DUST, D-U-S-T, DUST. All right, you want to text that to 95819, and you could win from The Wolf.
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0: 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And then don't forget, Big and Rich are at Billy Bob's on July 11th. Jimmy Buffett's Coral Reefer Band's at Dickey's Arena. 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
12: I don't know about you, but my social media feeds are flooded with lotions and potions and gadgets, all promising to unlock different components of longevity. But if you log off, take a step back from all the hype, you'll find that the actual keys to a longer, healthier life are hiding in plain sight. There are four of them. Number one, nutrition. The Mediterranean diet really is the gold standard. Number two, exercise. You should be getting 150 minutes of moderate intensity exercise or 70.

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0: Post, Blank, Smokey, all crowded in here, Texas Country, 99.5 The Wolf. Let's see if we can squeeze in one more. Say hello to Jason Pullman.
1: Hey there, Smoke. Good to see you.
0: Yeah, he's coming up next for us. Good to see you.
1: Thank you.
0: Check your email thoroughly today.
1: I did. Yeah.
0: Been looking for the invitation to Taylor and Travis's wedding that supposedly went out by email.
1: Wait, I think that's very impersonal to do it that way. They couldn't afford to send out real paper invitations? I guess it's 1,000 people coming to this thing.
0: That's exactly right. The folks at in NYC say that a special use permit for an event with 1,000 guests was issued for Madison Square Garden for Friday, so it looks like it is happening.
1: When I got married a couple of years ago, we had less than 90, and that was too many. We barely remember saying hello to everybody. You just don't have time. 1,000 people? That's ridiculous. That's absolutely ridiculous.
0: It'll be crazy.
1: I'm glad it's low key at Madison Square Garden.
0: Oh, I'm sure it is very, very low key.
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15: I'm very happy to be the first woman to have a bar on Broadway. And my friend and designer, Farrah Queen from Oklahoma, came and helped me put my stamp on this place because I really wanted to make sure that it had some girl vibes and obviously a rhinestone saddle because everyone needs one of those. But I definitely have seen since I've been going down there, all the girls doing exactly what I was hoping they would do, which was come there and party and have a place to feel safe and happy and really go honky-tonking.
16: A better life with Dr. Sanjay Gupta.
17: When you need your body to perform, but some of your muscles are having trouble, other muscles can sometimes help compensate. This is a great thing short term, But long-term, it can lead to serious and even chronic aches and pains. So if you've got nagging stiffness or irritation somewhere, don't push through it. Try to figure out why it's happening and how you can correct it. Strength and conditioning specialist Dana Santa says, performing exercises at a deliberate tempo makes it easier to notice when the wrong muscles are taking over, and also gives the intended muscles a chance to engage before that compensation kicks in. Dana suggests that starting with primary movement patterns such as squatting, hinging, pushing, pulling, rotating, and core can help make compensation easiest to identify and to address. I'm Dr. Sanjay Gupta, helping you live a better life.
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Norway 2, Ivory Coast 1. If you're anywhere near Arlington right now, traffic 1, you nil. This is the Wolf.

0: Okay, well, that Alan Jackson song right there just died out, didn't it? All right, it's Jason Pullman. This is Texas Country on the world famous 99.5 The Wolf. I've got to admit, I don't know every soccer rule yet, but this World Cup has been a blast to watch. It really has been. Norway just knocked off Ivory Coast 2-1 at Dallas Stadium in Arlington. And Ivory Coast nearly tied it with about a minute left. The atmosphere has been incredible. The only matches I still can't get into, the 0-0 draws, or as they like to say, the 0-0 draws. And the fans are still celebrating like somebody just won the lottery. France and Sweden are up next. Team USA plays tomorrow night out on the West Coast against Bosnia and Herzegovina. I hope I'm pronouncing Bosnia and Herzegovina correctly. But anyway, around here, if the Cowboys had 0 on the scoreboard, we'd be booing by halftime.
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11: If I were to ask you what makes for a good night's sleep, you'd probably say a dark, quiet room, not too many things on your mind. But every night when you go to get some Z's, how often do you really think about the temperature in your bedroom? Temperature may be one of the most underappreciated factors in sleep. That's according to the Senior Vice President of Research and Scientific Affairs at the National Sleep Foundation. We often hear about lights and screens and stress, but even modest changes in temperature and airflow can influence both how quickly you fall asleep and how deeply you stay asleep. Most experts will recommend a room temperature of 60 to 67 degrees Fahrenheit. You might also experiment with your sheets and what you actually wear to bed. Play around a bit and see what improves your sleep. You might be delightfully surprised. I'm Dr. Sanjay Gupta, helping you live a better life.
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1: She comes to Oklahoma, and it's not like this now, but at first, she had to have felt like, where am I? What is this place? And the same with me. You know, I go to L.A., and it's like, what is this place? Like, how do I fit in here? And I would still feel

Texas Country, the world famous 99.5 The Wolf. My name is Jason Pullman. Listen, I'm telling you, man, this is so much fun. One of my favorite parts of the World Cup has nothing to do with soccer at all. It's the fans. Earlier today at Dallas Stadium, thousands and thousands of Norway supporters showed up wearing Viking helmets, beating on giant drums, and singing this chant all match long. Okay, I still have no idea what they're saying. I think it's row. I think whatever they're saying, it means row. Anyway, it sure sounds better than hearing Jerry after a Cowboys loss. You know what I'm saying? Okay, there you go. Go Cowboys. 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

0: Hey, y'all, it's Sarah and Ryan from the Wake Up with the Wolves show. Are you obsessed like we are with Dutton Ranch? How would you like to live like Beth and Rip?
1: It's an opportunity you don't want to miss. Get the scoop. 6:50 in the morning when you wake up with the Wolves.

You won't have to fight DFW traffic for every flight anymore, because there are commercial flights coming soon out of McKinney National Airport. I'll tell you where they're flying to. Coming up in less than 8 minutes here on The Wolf.

Darling, I've wasted a lot of years not seeing the real you. But tonight your beauty is shining through. And I never took the time to let you know. So before he takes you away, please let me say.

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0: Here's Morgan Wallen. It's Jason Pohlman. This is Texas Country on 99.5 The Wolf. North Texans just got another reason to love living north of Dallas. McKinney National Airport is getting its first ever commercial flight, which I think is kind of ironic because it's called McKinney National Airport and they're getting their first ever commercial flight. It's called Avilo Airlines. I've never heard of it, but it's a fast-growing, low-cost carrier. I guess you could call it the new Spirit, hopefully better. They're bringing nonstop service to Las Vegas, Tampa, Fort Lauderdale, and Fort Myers later this year. That's awesome. Out of McKinney. That means one airport, fewer excuses to sit in traffic, and hopefully a much quicker trip to the gate. Hey, listen, Avilo Airlines, now all we need is a nonstop to anywhere with highs below 100. Thank you.
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16: Everyone poops. It's not just the name of a classic potty training book. It's a universal truth. Even though everyone does it, almost no one wants to talk about it. Dr. Tricia Pasricha wants to change that. She's the author of a new book. It's called You've Been Pooping All Wrong. And she says there are three critical P's of pooping. The first is propulsion. Both the voluntary push you exert and the involuntary contractions that happen naturally within your body. Top line, when you feel the need to go, don't hold it. The second P is pliability, which refers to stool softness. The keys to this one are making sure you're drinking enough water and eating enough fiber. And the last P is for pelvic floor. If you can get your knees up above your waist while you're on the toilet, like on a stool or a garbage can or a stack of books even, that can make all the difference. I'm Dr. Sanjay Gupta, helping you live a better life.
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1: When I decided to move, I was kind of running out of my lease in Boone, where I was no longer a student at the time. I decided to leave Boone, and I had just recently dropped out with 21 hours left to pursue music. And my parents have always been very supportive, and they don't make a ton of money. So they were like, you know, we obviously fully support, you know, you going out to Nashville and chasing your dream. But we also don't have the ability to kind of catch you if you fall.
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3: This is Fox 4 meteorologist Kylie Cabs. After another hot afternoon with high temperatures soaring into the mid and upper 90s and the heat index hovering right around 100 degrees, tonight will feature mostly clear to partly cloudy skies. By sunrise tomorrow morning, most of us start off in the upper 70s to right around 80 degrees. Winds still look to be breezy tomorrow out of the south and southeast, sustained between 10 and 20 miles per hour. Under mostly sunny skies, we round out the work week and head into the holiday weekend with more of the same heat, a little bit of that added humidity, and low storm chances returning by Sunday afternoon. I'm Fox 4 meteorologist Kylie Capps on 99.5 The Wolf.
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Little Elm. Let's give you a little bit of love this afternoon. Little Elm, thank you for listening. We so appreciate you. It's Jason Pullman, that's Vintage Dirks. This is Coe Wetzel, Texas Country on 99.5 The Wolf.

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Texas Country, the world famous 99.5 The Wolf. It's Jason Pohlman. LeBron James is packing up again after 8 years in Los Angeles. He's leaving the Lakers. Retirement? Nope. Mavs fans? This might get a little more interesting. Apparently, he's got one more chapter left. More of this story coming up at 4:10.

0: Texas Country, the world famous, 99.5 The Wolf. It's Jason Pullman. First, Luka leaves Dallas for Los Angeles to team up with LeBron. Now, LeBron's leaving the Lakers. ESPN is reporting the NBA's all-time leading scorer won't be back in Los Angeles next season after 8 years. An NBA title and one of the most memorable runs in franchise history. So where does LeBron go? Hey, if I'm the Mavs, I'd at least make that phone call. He's 41, so what? He's still one of the smartest and best players on the planet, but if you're asking me, the perfect ending would be Cleveland. Go back to where it all started. Finish your career in front of the fans who watched you grow from the chosen one into one of the greatest to ever play the game. I mean, you don't get many storybook endings in sports. That one would just feel right.
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7: Just cleared in Arlington accident, 360 southbound at Abram. That is still going to be a struggle, though, back from Carrier Parkway in Northeast Green Oaks. And we've got I-30 delays and service street delays around the stadium now that the match has let out. Accident is also clearing up in Rockwall, 30 westbound at 205. It's trying to recover back from 551. I'm Katie London on 99.5 The Wolf.
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FIFA Fan Fest is going to be packed tonight from Mexico and Ecuador. Then on the 4th of July, the Turnpike Troubadours take the stage. I'll get you on the Wolf guest list coming up at 4:33.

0: Hey, y'all, it's Taryn Ryan from the Wake Up with the Wolf Show. 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

Texas Country, the world famous 99.5 The Wolf. So tonight, 8 o'clock, Mexico and Ecuador, FIFA Fan Fest is going to be hot. It's going to be loud. It's going to be packed. I mean, that place is really going to come alive. Then on the 4th of July, we add a little red dirt to the World Cup party. Turnpike Troubadours take the stage. And I'll get you on the Wolf guest list for that if you're caller number 9. 888-787-1995. Speaking of 4th of July weekend, Taylor's supposed to be getting married at Madison Square.

0: There's Jason Aldean. It's Jason Pullman, Texas Country on 99.5 The Wolf. John's on a Mesquite. John, what are you up to?
1: Oh, getting ready for the 4th of July, America's 250th.
0: Okay, man. You're going to FIFA Fan Fest to hang out with the Turnpike Troubadours.
1: Oh, my. I cannot wait for that.
0: Well, cool. Well, happy 4th.
1: And it's going to be hot.
0: Yeah, that's an understatement.
1: Yes, sir.
0: Well, have a great time. Happy 4th. Happy birthday, America.
1: Yes, happy birthday, America. I like their song, Long Hot Summer Days.

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1: Yes, sir. They are so good.
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3: 99.5 The Wolf Traffic.
5: Well, there is now a Bedford accident on 183 westbound at Brown Trail. The right lane blocked. And there's also the heavy traffic still around the stadium, moving through Arlington along I-30 and those surface streets. 360 is looking a lot better. They cleared that southbound accident in Abram. And on I-20, trying to get eastbound over toward a Houston School Road, got a stalled car hauler in the two middle lanes. I'm Katie London on 99.5 The Wolf.
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11: A better life with Dr. Sanjay Gupta.
12: When you need your body to perform, but some of your muscles are having trouble, other muscles can sometimes help compensate. This is a great thing short term, but long term, it can lead to serious and even chronic aches and pains. So if you've got nagging stiffness or irritation somewhere, don't push through it. Try to figure out why it's happening and how you can correct it. Strength and conditioning specialist Dana Santa says performing exercises at a deliberate tempo makes it easier to notice when the wrong muscles are taking over, and also gives the intended muscles a chance to engage before that compensation kicks in. Dana suggests that starting with primary movement patterns such as squatting, hinging, pushing, pulling, rotating, and core can help make compensation easiest to identify and to address. I'm Dr. Sanjay Gupta, helping you live a better life.
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34: This is Fox 4 meteorologist Kylie Cabs. After another hot afternoon with high temperatures soaring into the mid and upper 90s and the heat index hovering right around 100 degrees, tonight will feature mostly clear to partly cloudy skies. By sunrise tomorrow morning, most of us start off in the upper 70s to right around 80 degrees. Winds still look to be breezy tomorrow out of the south and southeast, sustained between 10 and 20 miles per hour. Under mostly sunny skies, we round out the work week and head into the holiday weekend with more of the same heat, a little bit of that added humidity, and low storm chances returning by Sunday afternoon. I'm Fox 4 meteorologist Kylie Capps on 99.5 The Wolf.
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There's George straight up at 5, Texas Country, the world famous, 99.5 The Wolf. It's Jason Pullman. During the Argentina and Jordan match at Dallas Stadium the other day, a guy lost his wallet. Normally, that's when you panic, you start retracing every step you've ever taken. But the Argentinian fans had other plans for this guy and his wallet. How did they help him get it back? This is awesome. I'll tell you, coming up at 5:11.

There's Chesney. It's Texas country on the world famous 99.5 The Wolf. It's Jason Pullman. So the other day in Arlington at Dallas Stadium, the Argentinian fans found this guy's wallet. And instead of just handing it to Lost and Found, they start chanting his name until he finally came forward. Listen to this. The guy's name is Juan Manuel Montero.

0: 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Okay, I don't care who you root for. It's a pretty cool way to get your wallet back.
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5: We've still got some Arlington heavy traffic on I-30 as you're trying to get eastbound from Collins out past 360. Westbound, we've got some building traffic working our way over toward 820. And on those service streets around the entertainment district, still seeing some brakes happen through there. They did clear an issue in Bedford, 183 West at Brown Trail, so that's been unwinding. I'm Katie London on 99.5 The Wolf.
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10: If I were to ask you what makes for a good night's sleep, you'd probably say a dark, quiet room, not too many things on your mind. But every night when you go to get some Z's, how often do you really think about the temperature in your bedroom? Temperature may be one of the most underappreciated factors in sleep. That's according to the Senior Vice President of Research and Scientific Affairs at the National Sleep Foundation. We often hear about lights and screens and stress, but even modest changes in temperature and airflow can influence both how quickly you fall asleep and how deeply you stay asleep. Most experts will recommend a room temperature of 60 to 67 degrees Fahrenheit. You might also experiment with your sheets and what you actually wear to bed. Play around a bit and see what improves your sleep. You might be delightfully surprised. I'm Dr. Sanjay Gupta, helping you live a better life.
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3: 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And the first time I met him, I met his mom as well. And I remember her telling me, like, yeah, we knew about you before, you know, anybody else. Because somebody hit him up whenever I put Getting You Home on YouTube. And she listened to it and then showed Chris. Now just getting to write with him whenever, and just, it's surreal.
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We play Texas Country, 99.5 The Wolf. It's Jason Pullman. Soccer all day, soccer all night. France and Sweden are on now. Mexico and Ecuador take over at 8. Fan Fest is going to be loud. It's going to be packed. It's going to be fun. Do everybody a favor, please. Just wear a little extra deodorant.

0: the biggest names in soccer from all over the world are experiencing what we already know.
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0: Texas Country, the world famous 99.5 The Wolf. It's Jason Pullman. Earlier today at Dallas Stadium in Arlington, it was Norway and Ivory Coast. Norway won, but I love it. The Norwegian fans, they wear Viking hats and cheer like this by banging a drum.
1: Wait, hang on a second. Oh, okay, yep. Here it is. Sorry about that.
0: Okay. And they make some sort of rowing motion. I think they're saying row in Norwegian. I'm not sure. I don't know what they're saying, but I know this. If you show up in a Viking hat banging a drum in Arlington, you came to win the day. So congrats.

0: Hey, y'all, it's Tara and Ryan from the Wake Up with the Wolves show. 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

0: Vintage Toby, it's Jason Pullman, Texas Country, the world famous 99.5 The Wolf. Taylor Swift and Travis Kelce wedding rumors have been floating around for weeks, if not months, including one that they're getting married at Madison Square Garden with 1,000 people there. 1,000 people, which looks like it's going to come to fruition over the next couple of days. And listen, if you've ever been married, you know it's hard enough to say hello to everybody when you've got 150 people or 200 people at the reception. At 1,000, you're not having a wedding. You're hosting a halftime show.
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3: 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On July 26th, Corey Kent's going to be performing at the Village Beach Club. And Gretchen Wilson comes to Billy Bob's, Texas. 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
6: Got a big slowdown in Rockwall on I-30 at Horizon. It looks like we've got two separate issues on the westbound side of I-30 at Ridge Road. Two of the left lanes are blocked, and that's backing up as you're heading out of Fate. Eastbound 30, two right lanes closed off just before Horizon, and that's backed up all the way across the bridge back from the Bush Turnpike. I'm Katie London on 99.5 The Wolf.
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1: Not all screen time is created equal, and a new study out of Sweden is helping us understand this even better. So researchers followed more than 20,000 people over nearly two decades and determined that passive screen time, like sitting on the couch and watching television, raised someone's risk of dementia. But if they did something active, like reading, puzzles, or interacting with other people, this same group of people saw their risk of dementia drop. Just like you gotta put the work in to keep your body in shape as you age, you basically have to do the same thing with your brain. A couple things I have found to help: working to learn something new every day, whatever it might be, challenging yourself in some way every day, and really importantly, staying socially active. Some days, that means meeting friends in person. Other days, maybe an email, a text, or a phone call. Just stay engaged. I'm Dr. Sanjay Gupta, helping you live a better life.
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0: What do you suppose the first thing country star Blake Shelton does after he records a song?
1: When I complete a recording, normally the first place I listen to it is just on my iPhone, believe it or not. I think you can really tell a lot about a mix and the song if you can hear it on that tiny little speaker, and if it jumps out at you, that's usually the first place I listen to it. And I know that's weird, but I feel like if you can make something sound incredible on that little tiny speaker, then you've really done something.

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Hey, just wanted to let you know that this is North Richland Hills, Texas country on the world famous 99.5 The Wolf. Let's give you a little bit of love tonight. North Richland Hills, thank you so much for listening.

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0: Texas Country, the world famous 99.5 The Wolf. It's Jason Pullman. Fox 4 caught up with some Ivory Coast fans earlier after the match at Dallas Stadium this afternoon. They're kind of hard to understand, but listen to this.
1: What do you think of Dallas so far?
2: Oh, Dallas is nice.
3: It's very quiet. Yeah. It's clean. You know, yeah. It's cleaner than Houston. We're going to be honest.
0: Dallas. Okay, yeah, they love Dallas. They said it was nicer than Houston, and they love the weather here. You know it's bad in Houston. Houston's PR department is having a rough afternoon and a rough night tonight.

0: We play Texas Country. Billy Currington there. It's Jason Pullman on 99.5, the world famous Wolf. Mexico and Ecuador tonight at 8. And even though the match is in Mexico City tonight, FIFA Fan Fest here in the Metroplex is gonna feel like kickoff is right down the street. I mean, flags everywhere and chants and jerseys and cold drinks and hot pavement and the whole thing. It's gonna be loud. It's gonna be packed. It's gonna be sweaty. It's gonna be a blast. Basically, a Texas summer with a World Cup soundtrack.
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8: A rock wall accident 30 West at Ridge Road is still blocking the left lane, causing delays coming out of Fate to eastbound 30. They have reopened those lanes at Horizon. It's just going to take a while to recover out of Garland, with a backup there stretching from Bobtown. Downtown Dallas on the I-30 westbound ramp to go north on 35. Got a stall to get around in that right lane, so it's stop and go from Botham Jean. Fort Worth got an accident out 35W northbound at Rosedale, adding about 10 minutes from Rippey. I'm Katie London on 99.5 The Wolf.
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12: A better life with Dr. Sanjay Gupta.
13: When you need your body to perform, but some of your muscles are having trouble, other muscles can sometimes help compensate. This is a great thing short term, but long term it can lead to serious and even chronic aches and pains. So if you've got nagging stiffness or irritation somewhere, don't push through it. Try to figure out why it's happening and how you can correct it. Strength and conditioning specialist Dana Santis says, performing exercises at a deliberate tempo makes it easier to notice when the wrong muscles are taking over, and also gives the intended muscles a chance to engage before that compensation kicks in. Dana suggests that starting with primary movement patterns such as squatting, hinging, pushing, pulling, rotating, and core can help make compensation easiest to identify and to address. I'm Dr. Sanjay Gupta, helping you live a better life.
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18: I'm very happy to be the first woman to have a bar on Broadway. And my friend and designer, Farrah Queen from Oklahoma, came and helped me put my stamp on this place because I really wanted to make sure that it had some girl vibes and obviously a rhinestone saddle because everyone needs one of those. But I definitely have seen since I've been going down there, all the girls doing exactly what I was hoping they would do, which was come there and party and have a place to feel safe and happy and really go honky-tonking.
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Texas Country, the world famous 99.5 The Wolf. It's Jason Pohlman. If you're a Norway fan or an Ivory Coast fan and you're in town for today's match at Dallas Stadium, welcome to Texas. We hope you enjoyed the barbecue, the big screens, the heat that felt very, very personal. And a stadium with AC, thank God. Norway beat Ivory Coast 2-1 earlier this afternoon. It was a great match. Plenty of action, late drama, and most importantly, at least it wasn't 0-0. I'm learning soccer, but I do know this much. If nobody scores, that's not a match. That's a meeting.

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It's Jason Pullman, Jason Aldean, Luke Bryan, Las Vegas. That's already a pretty good sentence. I'm not sure if that's a sentence or just three words. But anyway, we're sending you to see him live. We'll cover the flights, the hotel, and the tickets, everything. You just packed a bag and practice saying, no, I didn't pay for this. Your chance to win the trip happens at 6:40.

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0: Texas Country, 99.5 The Wolf. It's Jason Pullman. Country music, Las Vegas, and a trip you don't have to pay for. We'll take care of the flights, the hotel, and your tickets to hang out with Jason Aldean and Luke Bryan on the Double Down Tour with John Party and Chase Matthew. That's going to be a blast. Okay, all you have to do is text the national keyword to try to win this trip right now. The word is shake. S-H-A-K-E. Text the word shake to 95819.
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7: Just cleared in Irving accident, 183 east at Esters. Also, the issue in the express lane before Beltline has also been moved. 183 west, we had a crash there at Valley View. That was quickly wrapped up. So already returning back to speeds from Irving Boulevard. Grapevine, 121 north. There's an accident right before Grapevine Mills. Two right lanes blocked, and that's backed up from 635 with about a 10-minute delay. I'm Katie London on 99.5 The Wolf.
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13: Country star Kane Brown talks about his buddy, Chris Young.
14: Yeah, that was one of the things, like, before, you know, anybody even really knew who I was. I just kept covering his songs, and I wanted him to notice me so bad. And the first time I met him, I met his mom as well. And I remember her telling me, like, yeah, we knew about you before, you know, anybody else. Because somebody hit him up whenever I put Getting Your Home on YouTube. And she listened to it and then showed Chris. Now just getting to write with him whenever, and just, it's surreal.
15: A better life with Dr. Sanjay Gupta.
16: I'm feeling lucky to have my college-age kids home with me for a few weeks this summer. And one of the things I know we're going to be talking about, AI. I've started to use it more often at the hospital to get fresh takes on patient problems that I'm trying to solve. And for my girls, well, I know that they are navigating college now with these new powerful tools. Something, frankly, that you and I couldn't have even imagined when we were in school. But while it may be tempting to outsource your studying and your work to these large language models, I beg you not to. And that's because AI chatbots tend to reproduce what researchers call weird viewpoints. That's an acronym: Western, Educated, Industrialized, Rich, and Democratic. Look, AI isn't going away, and admittedly, it can be a really powerful tool, but you don't want it doing your thinking for you. I'm Dr. Sanjay Gupta, helping you live a better life.
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This is Lancaster. Lancaster, Texas country on 99.5, the world famous Wolf. It's Jason Pullman. Mexico and Ecuador tonight, and FIFA Fan Fest at Fair Park is going to come alive. Thousands and thousands of fans, flags everywhere, chants echoing throughout Dallas, hot, loud, absolutely electric. I think I know who Vicky Ochoa is rooting for. Vicky and Nightwolf are coming up next. And hey, if you hear a little bit of dead air here on 99.5 The Wolf, don't worry. It's probably just Vicky watching the match. Go Mexico.